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Maine's Coast 93.1. How you doing? It's Steelzy. Hey, if you like Fresca and booze, they've combined the two. It's called Fresca Hard. It's just now hitting stores. There's four flavors, and a 12-pack costs about $18. So, get fresked.

0: 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Your home for The Blake Show with Kelly and Todd. And we play your hit music all day, and we've got more of that next.
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0: 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If you missed just a minute, you may have missed this.
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3: Overnight tonight, we'll have a partly cloudy sky. It's mainly dry, lows in the mid to upper 40s. Friday morning is mainly dry as well, with breaks of sunshine and maybe a spotty shower. But heavier rain moves in Friday afternoon and Friday evening. That rain continues heavy at times overnight Friday night, and there will be a gusty northeast wind coming in off the ocean. The potential is there for more than 2 inches of rain, but the rain tapers Saturday morning and it's drier in the afternoon. I'm News Center Maine meteorologist Ryan Breton for Coast 93.1.
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You can win tickets to the Monster Truck Hot Wheels Show happening in October at the Cross Insurance Arena. 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
4: Overnight tonight, we'll have a partly cloudy sky. It's mainly dry, lows in the mid to upper 40s. Friday morning is mainly dry as well, with breaks of sunshine and maybe a spotty shower. But heavier rain moves in Friday afternoon and Friday evening. That rain continues heavy at times overnight Friday night, and there will be a gusty northeast wind coming in off the ocean. The potential is there for more than 2 inches of rain, but the rain tapers Saturday morning and it's drier in the afternoon. I'm News Center Maine meteorologist Ryan Breton for Coast 93.1.
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Coast 93.1. How you doing? It's Steelzy hooking you up with some new music. This is Dominic Fike. The song is called Baby Doll on Coast 93.1.

0: 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And we play your hit music all day, and we've got more of that next.
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0: 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And if you're not with us, well, here's what you're going to miss.
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0: 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If you missed just a minute, you may have missed this.
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10: Overnight tonight, we'll have a partly cloudy sky. It's mainly dry, lows in the mid to upper 40s. Friday morning is mainly dry as well, with breaks of sunshine and maybe a spotty shower. But heavier rain moves in Friday afternoon and Friday evening. That rain continues heavy at times overnight Friday night, and there will be a gusty northeast wind coming in off the ocean. The potential is there for more than 2 inches of rain, but the rain tapers Saturday morning, and it's drier in the afternoon. I'm News Center Maine meteorologist Ryan Breton for Coast 93.1.
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5: Overnight tonight, we'll have a partly cloudy sky. It's mainly dry, lows in the mid to upper 40s. Friday morning is mainly dry as well, with breaks of sunshine and maybe a spotty shower. But heavier rain moves in Friday afternoon and Friday evening. That rain continues heavy at times overnight Friday night, and there will be a gusty northeast wind coming in off the ocean. The potential is there for more than 2 inches of rain, but the rain tapers Saturday morning and it's drier in the afternoon. I'm News Center Maine meteorologist Ryan Breton for Coast 93.1.
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0: The Blake Show with Kelly and Todd on Coast 93.1. If you missed just a minute, you may have missed this.
1: Okay. Geez, these guys are making fun of me for being a snob about what kind of butter. But what are you snobby about?
2: Me?
1: We're all snobby about
2: Oh, my God.
1: My bags,
2: my clothes, my shoes. I mean, yeah, of course I could go.
3: Oh, definitely.
1: Name brand.
2: But name brand. But I feel like, you know, I'm 47. I work hard. And that's the things I like to spend my money on.
3: Alcohol, I think.
1: Oh, good one.
3: I'm snobby about alcohol. Mm-hmm. Knob for bourbon.
1: Yeah. Hornitos.
3: Knob Creek. Hornitos. Kettle One for my vodka.
1: Oh, someone texted they're a tonic snob. They only drink Fever Tree tonic.
3: Fever Tree. I think Q is a better tonic than Fever Tree, in my opinion.
1: Oh, and you're making fun of me for my butter.
3: This relates to alcohol.
1: All Todd snobbery is alcohol related.
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0: 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Did you know that the three hottest summers on record have occurred in 2023, 2024, and 2025? Makes you wonder what 2026 is going to bring. I know that Royal River Heat Pumps could bring you a Mitsubishi Electric heat pump to keep your house cool and dry this summer while getting ready for the highest oil prices this coming winter. The experts say that they are not going to go back down until 2027, so be prepared. Call today. We look forward to talking to you.
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0: 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If you missed just a minute, you may have missed this.
1: I didn't realize this until someone called me out, but I'm a butter snob. I'm snobby about butter.
2: You like to cook. 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
3: I don't think you really want to go down this road.
1: So anyway, do we have a contest to do or something? 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Todd, you have to go on TV?
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0: Hi, I'm Scott Libby, owner of Royal River Heat Pumps. Did you know that the three hottest summers on record have occurred in 2023, 2024, and 2025? Makes you wonder what 2026 is going to bring. I know that Royal River Heat Pumps could bring you a Mitsubishi Electric heat pump to keep your house cool and dry this summer while getting ready for the highest oil prices this coming winter. The experts say that they are not going to go back down until 2027, so be prepared. Call today. We look forward to talking to you.
1: The future is bright. Royal River Heat Pumps does it right.
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Did you know that the three hottest summers on record have occurred in 2023, 2024, and 2025? Makes you wonder what 2026 is going to bring. I know that

0: Royal River Heat Pumps could bring you a Mitsubishi Electric heat pump to keep your house cool and dry this summer while getting ready for the highest oil prices this coming winter. The experts say that they are not going to go back down until 2027, so be prepared. 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
1: For home and business, the future is bright. 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
4: Yes! Yes! Good morning. Here we are. Hey, it's Friday.
5: Hey!
4: Good morning, Blake, Kelly, and Todd. Ready to send you into the weekend. Is the weather awesome? No, but that's okay.
5: Right.
4: Because you are.
5: Oh.
4: All right. Good morning, Friday, May 29th, 2020.

0: You know, you can't go wrong starting the day with Cher.
1: Nope. No, you cannot.
0: You cannot go wrong starting the day with Cher.
1: No.
0: Good morning and happy Friday, the last Friday of May.
1: Oh, that's right.
0: Yeah. On Monday, it'll be June.
1: Wow.
0: I got to get all my June buttons ready to go.
1: All right.
0: Hey, Monday, it's June.
2: June is busting out all over.
0: There you go.
1: All right.
0: There you go. And on the news, they're going to be shocked.
3: It is June 1st.
4: Cannot believe it, can you?
5: You believe it is June 1st already.
6: Hard to believe it's June already, right?
7: Hard to believe June 1st is already here.
8: Hard to believe today is June 1st.
1: That's awesome.
0: Every year.
1: I can't believe it.
0: It's almost every month, really.
1: Yeah.
0: There we go. Oh, my God.
1: It's April already.
0: It's shocking. The calendar just continues to turn.
1: Can't believe it's December.
0: Right. Oh, my gosh. It's already August.
1: Are you kidding me, Blake?
0: Right. Oh, boy. Oh, boy.
1: Oh,
0: okay. I got it. This is a dumb question, but sometimes the dumb questions are the fun ones. You know,
1: I love them.
0: We need an escape from... We need an escape from the real stuff.
1: Yeah.
0: Which really seems dumb sometimes,
1: yeah.
0: You know?
1: Yep.
0: Like, a lot of things that are pretty dumb right now. If someone says it's all downhill from here.
1: Yeah.
0: What does that mean?
1: Hmm.
0: For some reason, there's some disagreement over this.
1: Oh. Uh-oh. It's all downhill from here. Are you really asking me?
0: Yes.
1: I think it just means it's easy peasy.
0: That's what I think.
1: Because downhill, man, if I'm running a race,
0: yes,
1: I would like it to be all downhill.
0: It's all downhill. Downhill's like, oh, it's easy now.
1: Yeah, then I think I'm super fast.
0: No, 87, that's what I think too. Same page, Kel.
1: Okay, thank God.
0: 87% of people think it means things are getting worse.
1: What? Oh.
0: What?
1: It's all downhill from here. Oh, no. Oh, well, those people are glass half empty.
0: I guess so.
1: Right.
0: I thought it's all downhill from here.
1: Yeah, it's all downhill
0: from
1: here.
0: It's like it's easy.
1: Yeah.
0: Or does it mean things are sliding down to chaos?
1: Oh, man.
0: I've never.
1: Can you imagine? Now I'm wondering who I said that to that people thought I was meaning the opposite. Oh.
0: Right. Good point. Yeah.
1: Right. Like if I was like, you know, send it to my kids, right? What if my kids think the opposite?
0: Right, they're like, oh, God, mom's... Yo, mom's in a dark place.
1: Right. My health is fine. It's all downhill from here. What?
0: Right. Yeah.
1: Like, oh.
0: Maybe it has something to do with over the hill. No, 87% of people say that means things are going to get worse.
1: 87? Man.
0: I know.
1: I guess I can see it from that way, but I never would.
0: Is there a definitive, like... I mean, is this in the dictionary?
1: Yeah,
0: are phrases like this in the dictionary? I don't know if I could look it up.
1: Yeah, we gotta.
0: It's graduation season, right?
1: Yeah.
0: So if an older relative comes up to you and goes, well, it's all downhill from here. You would think that means it's like, okay, school's all done. Now it's on to life. Like, now it's easy.
1: Yeah, but the way you said it, though.
0: It's all downhill from here.
1: Then that.
0: Then it'd be like.
1: Oh, well, what do you mean by that?
0: Aunt Peggy, your negativity is
1: Aunt
0: strong.
1: Peggy.
0: Yeah.
1: But if I went up and said, like, oh, it's all downhill from here. Like,
0: right.
1: It's all easy from here.
0: Like if you're hiking. No. You go up to the top of the mountain when you get to the summit, and then, okay.
1: That's the best part.
0: All right. It's all downhill from here.
1: Yeah, that's the best part. That's my favorite part of hiking. That part and the alcohol at the end.
0: Right.
1: No? Nobody else? Okay.
0: Yeah. This blew my mind. That's why I was like, wait, what? I'm so glad that you said the same thing, because otherwise I'd be like, I'm the only one who's been saying it wrong.
1: Yeah.
0: Well, I don't know that it's wrong. I think 87% are wrong.
1: What's the double meaning? Double entendre? Is that, I guess it's a double meaning.

0: thing.
1: It's on.
0: We need to take a poll. We need to go around today and take a poll.
1: Yeah. Just to walk around. Everyone you see. If I say it's all downhill from here, does that mean it's good or bad?
0: And we have to say it with no inflection. It's all downhill from here.
1: Oh, okay. So this is, it says there, it's hold on a minute. It's two opposite meanings depending on the context.
0: All right.
1: Well, it can mean the hardest part of the task is finished and everything else is easy.
0: Mm-hmm.
1: Or it can mean that a situation or the quality will steadily worsen. Oh, so I guess like it's all downhill from here. It could be like it's all, but I don't think of that as downhill.
0: Yeah, I would never say that.
1: It's all going down from here.
0: Yeah, I would never say down. Like if it's only going to get worse.
1: Yes.
0: I'd be like, it's only going to get worse. Yeah, I would never say it's only going to go down. No, I would that doesn't make sense. I would never say that. Nope.
1: Okay. Is there anyone who regularly uses it as a negative thing who can text us and be like, yeah.
0: So we can shame you.
1: Yeah. Because you're wrong.
0: You're wrong.
1: You're totally wrong.
0: Weird.
1: Yeah.
0: Huh.
1: I don't know. That doesn't sound.
0: It's all downhill from here.
1: Yeah. Well, see, it depends on how you say it.
0: That sounds, but I wouldn't say that. Interesting.
1: But you could, I mean, if you do it with that voice, you could almost make anything negative.
0: Exactly.
1: You know?
0: Yeah, happy birthday.
1: Right. Right, exactly.
0: Okay, you know.
1: Well, it's going to be June on Monday.
0: I got paid today. You know, I got paid today.
1: Right.
0: You know, I can do anything like that.
1: I got paid. Oh, that's right. We did get paid today.
0: Yeah, we sure did.
1: Oh, score.
0: Yeah.
1: Well, it's all downhill from here.
0: Yeah. It actually is, you know, bills come out.
1: Yeah. depending on, right.
0: Or I got paid today. It's all downhill from here.
1: It's a funny thing is payday, there's a short time where you feel loaded.
0: And it's right now.
1: Yep. And then it's all downhill from here. All right. Good morning. Hey, you want to be the first call of the day? We'd love to say hi. 79COAST is the number. 207-792-6278. If you want to be the first call of the day, and we've got a newer song for that, so if you want to test it out, just call 79COAST 207-792-6278. If you're up.

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0: Hi.
1: Hello.
0: You're the first call of the day. Who's this?
1: Thank you. This is Kennedy and Melissa.
0: Kennedy and Melissa. Well, good morning.
1: Good morning.
0: Who's who?
1: I'm Kennedy and that's Melissa.
0: Okay.
2: I'm Mom, Melissa.
3: She's Mom. Oh, Mom.
0: Oh, good morning. What are you guys doing up?
1: We are going to get surgery. I'm getting 24 stitches in my feet.
3: Oh.
0: That's fun.
1: We're
3: Why?
1: Driving to Boston.
0: Okay.
1: Chronic ingrown toenails.
3: Oh!
0: You
1: I've
0: have
1: had like 40 surgeries.
0: Jeez.
3: What?
0: Is this a common thing?
1: Not really.
3: You should be on a TV show.
0: I know. I don't know. I'm trying to think of what it would be called.
3: I love that you're calling and talking about it. You're right up my alley, sister.
0: Yeah.
3: Right up my alley.
0: So how long have you been dealing with chronic ingrown toenails? Which sounds like a band, which will be at Boston Calling, by the way.
3: Yeah.
1: maybe like 4 years, 5 years.
0: Okay.
3: Oh, those gotta hurt, man.
0: Yeah.
3: Ow.
0: So, okay. And how old are you, if you don't mind?
1: I'm 13.
0: Oh, okay.
3: Oh, you're 13?
0: Oh, so you're, and you're, are you afraid of getting surgery? I mean, I guess not if you've had so many surgeries.
1: Well, yeah, you gotta get used to it.
3: Oh, you're 13. That stinks.
0: So how many toes are they stitching?
1: Two.
0: Your big toes?
1: Yes.
0: Okay.
3: Oh.
0: I had a 20% chance for that one.
3: Yeah.
0: How does the stitches, 24 stitches
3: oh my God,
0: and two
3: your
0: toes,
3: big toes,
0: that's a lot of stitches. So how will that prevent the ingrown toenails?
3: Mom?
0: I guess this is a question for the doctor.
3: Yeah, right.
1: Yeah, I don't even know.
3: Who knows, right?
0: Well, can you call us back when you're with the doctor so they can explain it? Because I'm fascinated by that.
3: Yeah, this is really interesting.
0: I mean, it must be a common thing that, or a common way to treat a maybe not so common problem.
2: Correct.
1: Yeah.
2: Okay.
0: Yeah. Wow.
2: So many repairs on the nail itself that now we have to fix the actual skin and the tissue surrounding the nail.
3: Okay.
0: Gotcha.
3: So you're probably not going to be able to walk for a little while or.
1: Yeah, a little bit. Well, Mom's going to get her back to school on Monday.
3: Yes,
0: you
3: Mom.
0: You can tell this has been a conversation. Can I take Monday off?
3: Right.
0: No, you cannot.
3: Oh, okay.
0: We got a couple more weeks of school. Well, that'll be good. And then have they told you how long it'll take to heal up and get the stitches out?
1: About 5 to 7 days.
3: Oh,
0: that's
3: not
0: too
3: bad.
0: Oh, that's good. Okay.
3: Oh,
0: so this isn't going to mess up your summer or anything.
3: Right.
2: No. Quick fix. And we listen to you guys every morning. We love you on the way to school. And this morning, Kennedy really wanted to call and say good morning and be your first caller.
0: I love it.
3: Well, you're the coolest kid, Kennedy.
0: I love it. Well,
1: thank you.
0: Yeah, well, good luck. I hope everything goes. I mean, this sounds super easy. So
3: yeah, exactly.
0: You'll be fine. And then I'm just curious. So where do you guys live?
2: We live in Hollis, Maine.
0: In Hollis.
3: Oh, so, Bonnie Eagle.
0: So is it why Boston? Yeah. Is there like a special like an ingrown toenail specialist in Boston?
2: Yes, after so many complications, we transferred down to a new podiatrist down there.
0: Ah, okay.
2: So we've been going down there for a few years to kind of get a handle on it.
0: Gotcha.
3: Cool. Good idea.
0: Well, good. Well, I hope this is the final fix, and then you'll be good to go and just growing, not ingrowing.
3: Yeah, exactly. And this is going to be a story, like two truths and a lie.
0: Yeah, right.
3: Right.
0: I got 24 stitches in my toes.
3: Yeah. Yeah. Exactly.
2: Yeah,
0: I was named after a president, and
3: and
0: I'm allergic to porridge.
3: But what? Yeah,
0: I don't know. It's the most random thing I could come up with.
3: Yeah, what porridge?
0: It's a random lie.
3: He's 100.
0: I don't think I'd be very good at this game.
3: He's 100.
0: I think
3: he's
0: I'd be figured
3: 100.
0: Out pretty quickly. Well, I hope you guys have a great day. Thanks for calling and filling us in and listening and all that. And have a nice weekend. And we'll talk to you soon.
3: Good luck, Kennedy.
1: Yeah. Happy
3: all right, bye guys.
0: Bye-bye.
1: Bye.
4: The first call of the day.
0: Timing worked out. They just started a breakup.
3: Yeah.
0: Started a breakup. Hi, Todd. Good morning.
5: Morning.
3: Good morning.
0: I have to get right to this message because I cannot possibly wait till later in the show to do it because I'm so excited about this message.
3: Okay.
0: So this says, and she listens on the podcast anyway, so it doesn't really matter what time we do it. So it says, my boyfriend is a gym rat and has built some really impressive thighs. I love how he looks, but not how he shows them off. He's been wearing shorts that are cut way above the knee, and he claims that's the style now, but I think he just wants to show off his legs. I can't convince him that it's kind of showy and looks kind of cheesy. I wanted to hear how others feel about the short shorts look. Maybe this can serve, as a public service announcement to men as we enter the warmer months. Can you throw this out on the show for me? I'll be listening.
5: Oh, boy.
3: Oh.
5: Well, we should go to our resident expert. Blake Hayes. Yeah.
0: Oh, hold on. Let me play my theme song.
6: Who wears short shorts?
0: I do.
6: He wears short shorts.
0: My response is biased.
5: The shorter the better.
0: Which is if you got it, flaunt it.
3: Right.
0: And if you could pull off the short shorts, then put them on.
3: Yeah.
0: If you could pull them, if you could pull it off, then put them on.
3: Yeah. Right.
5: If you can pull them up.
0: Yeah.
3: Yeah.
5: Put them on.
0: Yep.
3: I like a shorter short in guys too. I like a not super. I mean, I don't know how short you can go, but I do like above the knee. I think it looks good.
0: Yeah.
5: Above the knee. Look, we're not wearing capris. No guy is wearing capris.
0: Right.
5: Everyone's going to be above the knee.
0: The way she phrased that was kind of funny.
3: Yeah. I don't know, above the knee. Obviously above the knee, but I like a shorter inseam. Yeah, I think that is the style now. But
0: and I think if you've, it's not good on you if you don't have legs. Like if you got chicken legs.
3: Yeah,
0: short,
3: I guess.
0: Shorts
5: like
0: are
5: my
0: not
5: legs.
0: Do it. Yeah. Yeah.
3: I don't know if you have chicken legs.
0: I don't know. Well, I don't know if I've ever seen Todd's legs.
5: No, I don't work out legs. I don't.
0: You don't?
5: I don't. I mean, I run a lot, and I play sports, but I don't like lift legs. I never do leg days.
0: Oh, really?
5: No, I'm all upper body.
0: Oh.
5: Yep. That's where I'm puffy, upper body.
0: They say the legs, because there's so many big muscles, that's really important for strength as you age.
5: Well, it might be a reason why I have all these injuries because I don't do my legs.
0: Well, that would explain it.
5: It's very possible.
0: Although I had someone say to me, now I don't know, take this with a grain of salt, that like stretching, mobility, being limber, that is actually way more important. But strength is important too.
3: Yeah.
0: As you age.
5: Oh, yeah. For sure.
0: But it sounds like this guy doesn't have a problem with that. He's just showing off the gams.
5: Yeah. There you go.
0: Yeah.
5: Go for it.
0: I mean, within reason, like if he's wearing those, there are some runner shorts.
5: Yes.
3: Yes.
0: That are so high.
3: That's
5: so nasty.
3: Are nasty.
0: You got like cheek, you got like side cheek.
5: And there's and they're all like, they're all rounded. Like there's no like right angles with the short.
3: There you
5: go. They don't look like.
3: They look like
5: stylish,
3: undies.
5: Kelly, there it is. They almost look like a baggy, tighty whitey.
3: Exactly.
0: That's called a diaper.
5: They're fine. They're wearing adult diapers.
3: Yeah. Stretched out,
5: and
3: tighty whitey.
5: Gross looking.
3: Yeah.
5: And I don't know.
0: If you look good, I don't really mind them. I will say that. I don't mind. But
5: I'm good.
0: But,
5: thank you.
0: But I think that if you're running, if you're just going to,
3: lunch
0: out to dinner or lunch or whatever, those might not be cool. Yeah,
3: I just don't know the length of inseam, but like a shorter inseam.
5: What do you wear, Blake? Like a 6 inch or an 8 inch?
0: Six.
3: No way.
5: Four?
0: No, it's probably a four.
5: Four?
0: Well, it probably depends. Hold on, let me see.
5: Maybe
0: five. Probably five inch.
5: 5 inch inseam.
0: Yeah, probably.
5: How do you not
0: I guess
5: come
0: maybe
5: out of that?
0: Some of them are seven.
3: Wowza.
0: Things are contained.
5: These are not a little show.
0: Everything is...
3: Something's sticking out there, fella.
0: Everything is...
5: Okay.
0: The cucumbers left the salad.
3: Peekaboo.
0: Right? No, everything's, got its...
5: Okay.
0: It's undergarments.
5: I don't do anything shorter than an 8-inch inseam. I mean, I will say, It took me a really long time to embrace the short trend. Mm-hmm. I have finally conformed a little bit, but I'm still not to your level.
3: There you go.
5: I don't like the way like cargo shorts. Yeah. Like those are out. Those were like 90s. Yes. You know, like those were great in the 90s.
3: Well, those are all done.
0: Oh, do you have to go, Todd?
5: Maybe
0: looking at the thing. The shorts that are in right now, like those long jean shorts.
3: Those are in?
0: Oh yeah.
3: Really?
0: Like to the knee.
3: Oh.
0: Or and baggy.
3: Oh no.
0: Yeah. I'm not a huge fan of those.
3: That's what above the knee, that's a weird way to say. Yeah. I really thought the shorter inseam is way
0: well,
3: in.
0: It's weird. I think it's both. Because big and baggy for pants is back.
3: Oh, actually, you're right. Because went shopping for Wyatt and for shorts, and you're right.
0: Yeah, they're huge.
3: For Jane Wyatt, I always shop the shorter inseam, and I was like, what are these long? You're so right. I was like, what are these long shorts?
0: But I have to wear tighter shorts for my body shape. Mm-hmm. Otherwise, I look like someone shrunk my body inside my clothes. Like it just doesn't work for me.
3: Yeah.
0: You know?
3: Yeah.
0: It's like you've heard of a shrunken head. It's like a shrunken body.
3: Yeah. I did notice that in the men's section. I was like, where are the short shorts?
0: Yeah. So long story short, I think if they're super, super short, then that might look awkward.
3: Yeah.
0: But if they're shorter and he's shown off his legs, it sounds like you're jealous, just to be honest.
3: I think he probably looks good.
0: You're getting a little nervous about how good he looks.
3: Yeah.
0: I don't think it has anything to do with the shorts.
3: Yeah. I think that's just the style.
0: Yeah. Yep.
3: Yep.
0: And if he's got the legs for him, then let him wear them.
3: Yeah.
0: Imagine if he turned this around and started picking apart what you wear.
3: Ooh.
0: Ooh, how'd that go? You know what I mean? I think you always get when you want to go and comment on what your partner's wearing, I think you always got to turn it around real quick and go, how would I feel?
3: Yeah.
0: You know?
3: Mm-hmm.
0: All right, Todd is back with your News Center Maine forecast.
7: Lots of clouds today with a spotty shower. This evening, however, steady rain will arrive. High temperature today, 60 degrees. Rain will be heavy at times tonight. It'll get windy, too. Lows in the 40s. That rain will taper off midday tomorrow. The afternoon stays mostly cloudy, though, and it's chilly in the 50s. Sunday is better. Sunshine in the morning with some scattered afternoon rain showers and a high of 65.
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0: Hi, I'm Scott Libby, owner of Royal River Heat Pumps. Did you know that the three hottest summers on record have occurred in 2023, 2024, and 2025? Makes you wonder what 2026 is going to bring. I know that Royal River Heat Pumps could bring you a Mitsubishi electric heat pump to keep your house cool and dry this summer while getting ready for the highest oil prices this coming winter. The experts say that they are not going to go back down until 2027, so be prepared. Call today. We look forward to talking to you.
1: For home and business, the future is bright. Royal River Heat Pumps does it right.
2: I'm talking to Chrissy Mann from Mann Law, LLC, Mann with two N's. 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
3: Sure. 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
3: Crazy, right? 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
2: If you've been in an accident that wasn't your fault, you should be taking advantage of that insider knowledge that only the team at Mann Law has to offer. 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

0: Lake Show with Kelly and Todd on Coast 93.1. If you missed just a minute, you may have missed this.
1: Okay. Geez, these guys are making fun of me for being a snob about what kind of butter. But what are you snobby about?
2: Me?
1: We're all snobby about
2: something. Oh, my God. My bags, my clothes, my shoes. I mean, yeah, of course I could go.
3: Oh, definitely.
1: Name brand.
2: But yeah, name brand. But I feel like, you know, I'm 47. I work hard. And that's the things I like to spend my money on.
3: Alcohol, I think.
1: Oh, good one.
3: I'm snobby about alcohol. Mm-hmm. Knob for bourbon.
1: Yeah. Hornitos.
3: Knob Creek. Hornitos. Kettle One for my vodka.
1: Oh, someone texted they're a tonic snob. They only drink Fever Tree tonic.
3: Fever Tree? I think Q is a better tonic than Fever Tree, in my opinion.
1: Oh, and you're making fun of me for my butter.
3: This relates to alcohol.
1: All Todd snobbery is alcohol related.
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0: Okay, it's Coast 93.1. I think everyone knows that proposing at a wedding is a no-no, but this question is about a planned proposal at a wedding, and we want to know what you think. On The Blake Show with Kelly and Todd on Coast 93.1. So here's what she says. I feel like I'm being cast as the villain in my own wedding. So she's the bride who sent us this. Okay, it says, I'm engaged. We're in full wedding planning mode. My fiance casually dropped something on me that had apparently been decided. He and his best man worked out some kind of bro agreement where he is going to propose to his girlfriend at our wedding reception. Mm. This was not run by me before it was offered. More of like a handshake deal. They've been best friends since they were kids. I told my fiance, I don't really love the idea. Now, right off the bat, I'm going to say that was not a forceful enough statement, because that sounds like there's wiggle room. You know, I said if he had asked me beforehand, I would have said no. I feel like our wedding day is supposed to celebrate us. I'm picturing our reception turning into a 2-for-1 special. While I'm holding, you know, I'm standing there holding a champagne glass, wondering if I'm still the bride. His response is that I'm making too big a deal of it. It'll be fine. It'll be a good story. And he really wants to do this for his friend. So now I am questioning, am I being a little Bridezilla-ish by putting my foot down about this? I know it's my fiance's wedding too, but how can I convince him that our wedding is not the place? 79 Coast, call or text us. Todd's got to hop on TV in a second. So
1: he did slip up by not running this by his soon-to-be wife first.
0: 100%.
2: Yeah.
1: That ain't cool.
2: Yep.
1: So I could see that maybe she's a little more offended because he didn't do it the due process. You know, he didn't do it
0: right.
1: The right way. So maybe she's clouding her judgment a little bit. Maybe her judgment's getting a little clouded because of that little wrinkle in this whole thing.
0: Mm.
1: I don't see it as being like, I think it can be done tastefully and you still have, you know, your day in the sun. It's still your day. It's special for you. But it sounds like these are lifelong friends from a, you know, childhood friend.
2: Yeah.
1: I think it can be done. I think it'd be pulled off without offending others.
0: If it was a complete surprise,
2: yeah,
0: and it happened at the wedding and the bride didn't know it was going to happen and the groom knew ahead of time, way worse.
2: Way worse.
1: Yeah.
0: Way worse.
1: No doubt.
2: Yeah.
1: I wish he had asked his soon-to-be wife first. I really do.
0: Yeah, that would have fixed that. But
1: yeah.
0: Well, here's one part of it that I'm just thinking about is that this is known to be a no-no.
2: Yeah.
0: You know, you don't propose at someone else's wedding. That's a known wedding no-no,
2: mm-hmm.
0: right? So what is everyone else going to think? I would think...
2: They're going to be like, ooh.
0: Yeah, I think other people are going to be cringing.
2: Like, is she going to freak out?
0: So I think one way... Oh, Todd, I had to hop on TV. And 79 Coast to weigh in on this. Or maybe you had a proposal at your wedding and it was totally fine. I mean, if you have that angle, mm-hmm. Share that with us. 79 Coast. Maybe the bride... If she decides that she's going to say, okay, let's just go with it, right?
2: Yeah.
0: She could maybe be a part of it, which would help it seem less awkward for the rest of the people who are watching this happen.
2: Yeah.
0: You know what I mean?
2: Mm-hmm.
0: You know, maybe she's going to hand the mic. You know, we have, I want to interrupt my wedding.
2: Yeah.
0: For a special moment.
2: Right. If she's down with it. Yeah.
0: Hand the mic.
2: But she has to be all in. And I don't know if she's all in. Yeah. So if she's not all in, you can't do it.
0: Right.
2: You know, because then she's going to hold that over your head for the rest of your life.
0: Oh, yeah. This is some good feedback. And this is worth thinking about. Would she have the same feelings if the roles were reversed and she wanted to have her maid of honor propose?
2: No, of course not. It's her wedding.
0: See, this is the funny thing about weddings. It's that it's not
2: exactly.
0: It's not their wedding. Right, it's bride's wedding.
2: Yeah,
0: you know?
2: Exactly. No.
0: This text just came in. Dude couldn't think of a more intimate place to propose. That's true.
2: Something. Yeah. Because that's the other part. Would that, like, let's think of the woman who's about to be proposed to.
0: Oh, she'll probably be horrified.
2: Does
0: good
2: point. Does she also want to share her engagement with a bride? Like, now you're both sharing. It should be something that, like, it's her day and it's her day. So,
0: yeah.
2: It's, you have to think about both women here, and I think both of the bros.
0: Right.
2: They're both getting together, and I love that it's a story for them. Mm-hmm. I think that's really cute, and I don't think they're doing it maliciously or anything. I just don't think they're thinking the whole thing through.
0: Oh my God, I didn't even think of that. Someone texted, what if the girl he's proposing to says no?
2: Yeah, like there's many things to
0: go
2: wrong.
0: Can you imagine?
2: Here. Right.
0: Oh yeah. My God, not only did you propose at a wedding, but you got rejected.
2: Yeah, you know that bride's going to be like, ha, cheers to that.
0: Yeah, well, let's make it back. Spotlight back here, please.
2: Yeah, exactly. Let's dance.
0: Yeah, I don't know. I it might be good to counsel. The more we talk about this, the more problematic it sounds.
2: Yeah.
0: Someone texted, as someone who got married last year and spent 2 years planning my wedding, if this happened at my wedding, I'd be flipping tables.
2: Yeah. That's true. All the planning that this woman has gone through.
0: I think you gotta really. Maybe the bride can say to the friend, listen, I'm okay with this, but let's talk this out.
2: And do it at the end. End of the reception.
0: Yeah, end of the reception if you do it. But yeah. I think the bride might be able to have a little heart-to-heart with her fiance's best friend and say, let's talk about all the ways this could go wrong.
2: Exactly.
0: And think about how everyone else is going to be upset. What is your girlfriend going to

0: think.
1: Exactly.
0: Yeah.
1: Like sharing another day with me. Like, it's not.
0: Right. You might make her feel guilty, and when she repeats this, it's going to be as, you'll never believe what an idiot I'm engaged to.
1: Yeah. I was proposed to at this woman's wedding. What?
0: Yeah.
1: It's like, is that the
0: story? It's just a famously bad idea.
2: Yeah. Coast 93.1, The Blake Show.

0: Good morning. It is the Blake Show with Kelly and Todd. That's Mumford and Sons, who are playing up in Bangor, I think.
1: Yeah.
0: This summer. And guess what? We've got more tickets.
1: Ooh, sweet.
0: We've got more tickets.
1: That's exciting.
0: We're going to have more info about this next week, but we're going to kick off Pick Your Ticket.
1: Awesome.
0: Yeah. It's a different kind of PYT.
1: Oh, hey. Yeah.
0: we'll have more info on that next week. But yeah, chance to pick your ticket. Mumford and Sons. I think we've got tickets for like Hillary Duff.
1: Awesome.
0: Pitbull. Alex Warren. Yeah.
1: It's going to be fun.
0: Big shows coming through New England. And we're going to get you in. Todd's got your News Center main forecast.
2: Lots of clouds today with a spotty shower. This evening, however, steady rain will arrive. High temperature today, 60 degrees. Rain will be heavy at times tonight. It'll get windy, too. Lows in the 40s. That rain will taper off midday tomorrow. The afternoon stays mostly cloudy, though, and it's chilly in the 50s. Sunday is better. Sunshine in the morning with some scattered afternoon rain showers and a high of 65.
0: Blown off got awkward.
1: Yeah.
0: Because it was like, well, should we take this off the air? Because of what she apparently revealed to him after a few martinis that she forgot she told him.
1: Yeah.
0: And he was like, what?
1: Yep.
0: And that's why he's ghosting her. So what was that little secret? Coming up after the buzz stories next.
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0: Coast 93.1, The Blake Show with Kelly and Todd. Hey, good morning. We're going to kick off the Blown Off replay in just a minute. But first, your buzz stories.
1: 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Here's what Name's going to be buzzing about today.
0: What's the buzz? 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Forecast-wise, we're looking at a cloudy day, showers and spots, and then later on this evening, looking at some rain. So kind of a stay home and snuggle up and turn on a show kind of a Friday.
2: Yeah.
0: What else are we buzzing about, Kel?
2: The Justice Department is suing Maine after the state paused issuing undercover license plates for federal agents. Secretary of State Shana Bello says the plates wouldn't be used for lawless purposes, while the DOJ says the move interferes with federal law enforcement.
0: Oh, boy.
2: Yeah.
0: Boy, Maine has really been going at it.
2: Yeah.
0: Huh?
2: Yes. Yes.
0: Step off.
2: Yes, I know, right? Former Attorney General Pam Bondi is expected to face closed-door questioning today from House lawmakers over the handling of the Epstein files. Lawmakers are expected to press Bondi on their release of Epstein-related documents and the Trump administration's handling of the investigation. The U.S. and Iran may be close to a new agreement. Officials say a tentative deal would keep the Strait of Hormuz open, extend the ceasefire for 60 days, and restart nuclear talks. Vice President J.D. Vance says only a few details remain, but President Trump has not yet approved the deal. A Blue Origin rocket exploded during a launch pad test in Florida last night. The New Glenn rocket was being prepared for a satellite launch next week. Jeff Bezos called it a very rough day, and officials are investigating what caused the explosion, and luckily there were no injuries.
0: Yeah, it was quite an explosion.
2: Yeah.
0: Whew.
2: Scary.
0: This is the thing that is crazy about space, is that imagine being an astronaut and seeing that happen.
2: No.
0: And it's like, that's something that is a possibility.
2: Sure.
0: You know, and it's happened before.
2: Yeah.
0: So imagine being an astronaut who's going to get in one of those at some point, and during the test, it blows up like that.
2: Yeah. Nope. No, thank you.
0: Yeah. Yeah, I'm going to go, okay, I can't keep watching that video.
2: Yeah, right.
0: Back to some cat videos or something.
2: Exactly, yeah. Brunswick man accused of killing his neighbor has pleaded not guilty. 45-year-old Tanner Dosti is charged in the death of 61-year-old Dennis Blazins. Prosecutors say Dosti told police that he stabbed Blazins and later burned the remains.
0: Jeez.
2: Yeah, that's an awful story. Yeah.
0: Told the police that.
2: Yeah.
0: And then pleaded not guilty.
2: Right. Nearly 10,000 Mainers are eligible for free credit monitoring after Carnival Cruise Line's data breach exposed personal information. Those affected can enroll through August 31st. And last but not least, a giant structure called the Claw is towering over the White House lawn ahead of the UFC Freedom 250 that takes place on June 14th. The massive

0: row.
1: Oh, yeah.
0: Yeah.
1: Got my tickets. Got my tickets. I want to go see the... Blown off replay time. Great first date. Now you're getting ghosted or blown off. You can't figure out what's going on. Well, if that's ever happening to you, then reach out and maybe we'll get you on next time.
2: Coast 93.1. It's blown off on The Blade Show.
3: Swipe, match, let's meet. A spark is that chemistry, but now you're gone. Don't know why. Ghosted. Goodbye.
1: Blown off. Okay, Megan.
4: Hey.
1: Hi. Sorry to hear you're getting blown off. I know that's not the best way to chat with us.
0: Right.
4: I know, but thanks for doing this with me anyway. I don't mean to sound full of myself, but this has not happened to me before.
0: Okay.
1: That's okay.
4: Yeah, I mean, I don't date that much, and it's usually people that I actually know, you know?
1: Sure.
4: But I thought that it had gone really well. I thought we had a good first date. And
1: yeah.
4: So I'm confused.
1: Okay. What was the date?
4: We went for happy hour.
1: Okay.
4: But we had a really good time. Well, I thought we had a really good time. I mean, he suggested that we extend it to dinner. So we did that and more drinks. Which, you know, I may have had 3 too many martinis.
0: Been there. It's okay.
1: Okay. Yeah. Nope.
4: You know, first dates are really nerve-wracking.
1: Sure.
0: Yeah.
1: And how did you know, or did you know Tyler? Give us like the whole,
4: A little bit. It wasn't online. We met at a dog park.
1: Oh, cute. That's how you met?
4: Yeah. So.
1: Cute.
4: I mean, right? It is kind of meet cute. We started talking a lot. He's really cute. And then, I don't know, we just, almost every time we were there, I was there, he was there at the same time. So...
1: I have to, as a dog person, I have to ask what kind of dog you have.
0: Oh, yeah.
4: Oh, I'm so glad you asked. I have a French bulldog.
1: Okay.
4: Who is named Jeff.
0: Oh.
1: Jeff? I love dogs with very human names.
0: That's
4: me too.
1: Jeff the Frenchie is amazing. Okay. All right. So you two, so you'd met in person. The dogs have met. I mean, we're moving fast.
0: I know.
1: Here,
0: this
1: right?
0: is great.
1: The families have met each other.
0: Exactly.
1: But actual dates, how many? Yeah.
4: How many dates?
1: Yeah. Like actual dates.
4: Oh, actual dates, just the one.
1: Okay.
0: Okay.
4: Yeah, so I'm feeling like, oh my gosh, do I need to find a new dog park?
1: Well, okay, so he's
4: school.
1: So he's ghosting you now. You said you had happy hour and dinner.
4: Yeah.
1: And martinis.
4: I mean, maybe I'm just overthinking it, but you know, like he had made sure that I got home okay. Like,
0: that's cute. Okay.
1: That's sweet. Yeah.
4: I got an Uber home. He walked me to the Uber.
1: Okay.
4: He did text me like that night, making sure that I got home. Okay. But then like after that, I didn't hear anything.
1: Huh.
4: I texted him a couple of days later, but you know, now I'm just embarrassed. I'm scared to text again. I was.
1: Right.
4: I
1: you don't want to
4: like,
1: overdo
4: you know,
1: it.
4: We wanted to take our dogs for a walk together, but, you know, so I wasn't like, hey, I miss you or anything.
0: Yeah.
1: Right.
0: But, you're playing it cool.
1: Using those dogs again.
0: Yeah,
1: atta girl.
0: Exactly. Yeah.
4: I know.
1: Okay. So let's just get right to, I mean, look, Tyler agreed to come on, obviously, or we wouldn't be doing this. And is there anything else you want to tell us before we add Tyler into the conversation?
4: I don't think so.
1: Okay. All right. Oops. Tyler?
5: Hey.
1: Oh. There we go. Hi, Tyler.
5: Hey, how's it going, guys?
1: Megan, you still there?
4: Yeah, I'm here. Hi, Tyler. Thanks for doing this.
5: Hey, how's it going, Megan?
4: Okay.
1: Hey, Tyler, on hold, you could hear Megan talking about it's kind of cute how you guys met, the dog park thing. I kind of love. You on board with the description of all that so far, I guess?
5: Yeah, honestly, that's how it did go down. And you know, the date started great. Megan's really fun.

0: outgoing. Like, yeah. We were having a pretty great time.
1: Okay. Good.
0: You know, but as the night went on, we had a lot more drinks, and the conversation got a lot more personal than I expected.
1: Oh.
0: Yeah.
1: What?
0: She ended up telling me who she was having an affair with.
1: Whoa.
2: Oh. Wait, what? What did I say?
3: Okay,
1: hold on
3: a
1: minute.
3: No, Meg.
1: That's where I pause, and we come back with more Blown Off on The Blake Show.

0: the lessons I've learned.
1: Okay, so Megan and Tyler are on. Hi, guys.
2: Hey.
1: Okay. So we learned you guys met at the dog park, super cute. And then after, it was only one official date, right?
2: Right.
3: Yeah.
1: Okay.
4: Okay.
1: And then, and it kind of goes on and you're having drinks and everything. And then Megan drops some kind of info bomb here.
4: Little bomb.
1: And I'm guessing that's why you're ghosting, Tyler. This is an affair?
2: Mm-hmm. I did not have an affair. I
3: So, Megan.
2: Oh my God.
3: Megan, she told me that she was having an affair with her boss.
4: Oh!
2: Wait.
1: This is a current thing, or is this something that it was like a past story?
3: She kept using had and having, so I wasn't sure if it was still going on, if it just had happened, like. I was very confused.
2: Tyler, stop.
1: Okay.
2: I did not have an affair.
3: It was also when you had told me that you got a promotion. Like, that's how it kind of got into there.
2: No.
3: You got a promotion.
1: Okay, hold on. Wait.
3: You were having an affair with.
1: Well, let me pause for a second because Megan, I'm getting the sense that there may be some miscommunication here.
4: Yeah.
2: Yeah, definitely. I understand that it sounds really bad. It is not. First of all, we were both single at the time.
1: So you mentioned this, but didn't, maybe this was after a few martinis and you didn't remember mentioning this?
2: I did not remember that.
1: We'll call it Tyler,
2: but I definitely... I must have, said it wrong because it did not go down the way that, Tyler heard it.
1: Was that, just okay. To be clear, Tyler, was that the reason that you're like, I don't know what to think about this? Or was there anything else that happened?
3: Yeah, I mean, it's, no offense, Megan, but you're the one who brought me on here. And you wanted to get in touch with you. Okay. And that's why. I got the ick. When you told me that's why I'm not really interested.
2: I am never having a martini again.
1: Well, okay. I feel like the horse kind of has left the barn at this point. And do you want to explain? So you were both single, so maybe the word affair is not the right word.
2: Yeah, and I don't even know who uses that word, but it was not an affair. I really want you to hear as well, but that's not why I got a promotion. Those are
1: news.
3: Listen, I'm a private person, so honestly, hearing all that on a first date, it overwhelmed me a bit, and I don't think I could even be around your boss or go to your work knowing what I know if this was to go anywhere else. So I just feel it's one day, totally. If there's a time to cut it, it's here. So that's what it is,
2: I apologize to you. I apologize to me. I apologize to y'all. Some things should not be said out loud. That's one of them, especially on a first date. So I'm really sorry. And
3: I still think you're fun. And you're funny, and I don't want you to switch dog parks. But, I just think we're probably very different people who maybe shouldn't date, and we can just keep it at that.
2: Yep.
4: And Meg, no apologies needed.
1: Yeah,
4: you don't have to apologize for anything.
1: Thanks.
2: This was in the past. It had nothing to do with my getting promoted. It was consensual. We were both single. It's really not that big of a deal.
1: Okay.
4: Got it. Yes.
1: Okay. Yeah. That's. I'm glad you put that out there.
2: Thank you. Thanks for the opportunity.
1: So, not another date, but all good. No bad feelings, and
2: I'll see you at the park, Tyler.
3: Take care. Open road and a
1: road that's hit. Bonus points for anyone realizing why we're playing this song right here.
4: Ooh. It's a good one.
1: It's The Blake Show with Kelly and Todd. If you're ever getting blown off, then reach out and let us know. We're going to pause and regroup here. It's Coast 93.1. Good morning.
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4: 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And honestly, I'm just really thankful that we found them. North Deering Veterinary Hospital, they are accepting new patients, a small practice with a really big heart.

0: 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We look forward to talking to you.
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2: Blake, we've talked about what to expect when you first come in and meet with me. 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
3: Chrissy Mann, by the way, from Mann Laws here.
2: The number one misconception that we hear when someone calls our office is that the at-fault insurance company is going to pay upfront for their medical expenses.
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3: In the situation right now where you've been offered and you haven't signed yet, call Chrissy.
2: Yes.
3: Go to manlawllc.com.
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0: And we're going into the last weekend of May. June, Monday.
1: Here we go.
0: Crazy. Yep. And did I see on your 7-day forecast up there, Todd, that next end of next week is starting to look like...
2: It looks better.
0: Really nice. Yeah.
2: Yeah, it looks really nice right now. I don't want to get overly excited because it's a week away, and so much can adjust during that time. And between now and then, it's fine. Uh-huh. There's not much to write home about between now and then. Okay. Anyway, yeah, there's hope for the end of next week, heading into the weekend, which would be good because our weekends lately have not been good.
0: Yeah. I know. So I love when people send us topic ideas. 79 Coast is the number to call or text if you want to chime in on a topic or if you have a topic for us. And I think this one is really good. This comes from Jim. Morning, Jim.
1: Jim
0: tried, I guess, was out of town. I should have asked where this was. But tried Rocky Mountain oysters for the first time.
1: Oh.
2: Testicles.
0: Yeah. Yep. Bull balls.
1: Mm-hmm.
2: Yeah.
0: I have not tried those.
2: I've never tried them either.
0: Would you?
2: No.
1: Mm.
2: I don't need to.
0: Oh, I would just so I could say I did.
2: Oh, maybe.
1: I mean, if they were on the table, I'd, take a bite.
2: If the balls are on the table?
1: Yeah, why not?
2: Whip that on the table.
1: I'd
2: plop. Yeah, just plop them right on the table.
0: Toss
1: one in.
0: How many, if you work at a restaurant that serves Rocky Mountain oysters, bull mm-hmm. testicles.
1: Yep.
0: How long do you have to work there before the jokes get old?
2: Yeah, right.
1: Right.
0: It's got to be every time.
2: Every day.
0: That would be the worst part to me.
2: Mm-hmm.
1: Yeah.
0: I would try them. I have not. But Jim's topic idea was, what's one thing you tried but will never do again? Because that was his take on Rocky Mountain oysters. I've tried them. I can say I did. Never again. And he said it was a texture issue. And I'll leave it at that.
2: I bet they're chewy.
0: Yeah.
2: Right? I wonder how they, escargot, it's always like garlic butter, maybe some wine. Like you can just count on it to be flavorful.
0: Right.
1: Mm-hmm.
0: And you just have to get past the texture.
2: Yeah. I wonder what are they seasoned?
0: Oh, that's a good question. I should have asked that too. With.
2: Are they like barbecued? Are they smoked?
0: I think they're fried.
1: They're
2: fried, really?
1: Yeah, I think they're deep fried.
0: Yeah, like deep fried, like an arancini almost.
2: Oh, okay.
0: Yeah.
1: I think. Right. I don't know.
0: But I don't know for sure.
2: Yeah.
0: But what is one thing you tried but will never do again? 79 Coast. You can call or text us. Oh, I know one for you, Kel.
1: Yeah?
0: Skydiving.
1: Oh,
0: I still can't believe you did that.
2: I was thinking food.
0: Oh, no, it could be anything.
2: Anything.
0: Yeah.
2: Oh, gosh.
0: Oh, yeah, it doesn't have to be food.
1: Oh, yeah, I'm never skydiving again.
0: Yeah.
2: Yeah.
0: I still can't believe you did that.
2: You did that?
0: I know.
1: Yes,
2: What'd
1: I did.
2: What'd you do it with?
1: When I was in the band, we all did it. Well, they had all done it, and I was new to the band at that point, but they had done it a few times, and we were up there, and we were playing a gig there. They were like, you could do it for free. And I was stupid. I was like, sure, let's go.
2: Did they have to push you out?
1: Yes. They,
2: right?
1: Because you go up in a little plane. It's a
0: little dinky
1: plane with no seats. And it's just you and this guy strapped to the back. And he scooches you out. And then legs are dangling out on open plane.
0: So, when you first jump, that's got to be, fill your pants.
1: It is kinda, fill your pants,
2: right?
1: Because you don't jump. He pushes you,
0: and you're tethered. You're like strapped to a guy,
1: very
0: right?
1: tightly. It is. You are so tightly to this guy.
0: But you are the one on the bottom looking down, right?
1: Oh yeah, I'm first. You are dangling out on this open plane. Like this plane is moving, and I am out first. I'm there.
0: Did it get fun? At any point?
1: Yeah, it is invigorating. I mean, my eyes were closed a lot, and he was like, open your eyes. And I was like, I can't. I just can't believe I'm doing it. And I was like, I'm doing this. I'm doing this. He's like, open your eyes. I'm like, I don't want to. I'm like, I'm just so proud of myself. He's like, open your eyes. And then I opened, and I was like, okay, I did it. I'm going to close them again. He's like, no.
0: Oh,
1: and then you open. I'm like, I can't believe I'm doing this.
2: That sensation of free falling.
1: Yeah.
2: Does your body ever get used to that sensation when you're going down? It does.
1: Yes.
2: Okay. So it kind of regulates as you go down.
1: Yes.
2: Huh. Interesting.
1: You're just like, It's just like, wow.
2: Okay.
1: Yeah. It's crazy.
2: Wow. That's
1: and then
2: that
1: when the shoot
2: nuts.
1: Like goes up, you're like, and it's like, wow.
2: It's like a car. Do you get like whiplashed when the suit goes out? A little bit.
1: Yeah. A little bit. And you're like, whoom. And it's like, oh my God, thank God. Yeah.
0: This is funny. Someone texted, I know what Blake's would be. Tried it once and never need to do it again. Women.
2: I don't even know if you did. Did you ever try a woman?
0: Well, it depends on what you mean
2: define
0: by
2: as try.
0: Yeah.
2: Oh, man.
0: But that's a good one. Yeah.
2: That's so funny.
0: Don't see myself doing that again.
1: Yeah.
0: No offense. Todd's going to go on TV.
1: Yeah.
0: Fermented shark? Someone tried fermented shark. Fermented, you know, a lot of things, I don't know. Mm-mm. Fermented is good for wine, you know.
1: Isn't it good for your gut? It's
0: supposedly.
1: It's not good for my gut. It's not good.
0: I just got an image of fermented shark in your gut, just being like chomp, chomp, chomp, chomp, chomp, chomp, chomp, chomp, like getting all the probiotics.
1: Yeah.
0: It says, I tried it with my family in Iceland last year, and it was literally the worst thing I've ever tasted in my life. I'm going to throw up just talking about it right now.
1: Yeah.
0: Yeah.
1: Oh, I know something that we both will never do. I don't know if you, what you might. Oh. The national anthem.
0: Oh, yeah. Yep, I'm good.
1: Hard no.
0: I'm good.
1: No, someone asked me again and to do it. I was like, nope.
0: Nope, that's the traumatic experience.
1: Yeah, heard you're singing again. Would you do the national anthem? No.
0: Yeah.
1: No.
0: Yeah.
1: Nope.
0: It's just, it's so hard to sing.
1: It's too risky.
0: And it's... The blowback if you mess one little thing
1: exactly.
0: up.
1: Exactly. No.
0: It's just so bad. Which is so hypocritical
1: because
0: right?
1: Every single person in that audience could mess up too.
0: Yes.
1: And you're all judgy and it's not fair.
0: Because it's like a repetitive song where the lyrics are kind of similar and then
1: you can't have
0: the
1: words.
0: It's hard to sing, right.
1: And if someone walks out with the words, then you instantly judge that person.
0: Right, you can't win.
1: You cannot win.
0: You can't win because you can't have the words just in case.
1: No.
0: And then if you mess up the words, they kill you.
1: No, I can't even look at someone singing it. You'll see me at an event where someone is singing the national anthem and you will never see me looking at the person because I feel so bad for that person. Because it's like
0: Kelly actually turns her back on
1: I do it and looks
0: like very anti-American.
1: Oh,
0: yeah.
1: No, I just feel bad for this person.
0: Happy birthday, America, by the way. Not getting a card from Kel.
1: No. I just feel for the person. Like, what are you doing?
0: Yeah. Oh, someone said, I tried sea urchin gonads.
1: Why?
0: Who even knew they had those?
1: Yeah, exactly.
0: I have eaten sea urchin, but I like that. I don't know. Maybe I have eaten the gonads. I don't know. No one pointed that out.
1: Right.
0: I thought I was just eating the whole thing.
1: Yeah, see?
0: Nads and all.
1: Yeah. Bring them on.
0: Wow.
1: Yeah.
0: It is The Blake Show with Kelly and Todd on Coast 93.1. Good morning. If you have one of these, that's something you tried once and you never need to do again, then text it over. Or call us. Todd's got your News Center Main forecast.
3: Lots of clouds today with a spotty shower. This evening, however, steady rain will arrive. High temperature today, 60 degrees. Rain will be heavy at times tonight. It'll get windy, too. Lows in the 40s. That rain will taper off midday tomorrow. The afternoon stays mostly cloudy, though, and it's chilly in the 50s. Sunday is better. Sunshine in the morning with some scattered afternoon rain showers and a high of 65.
0: All right. Coming up, what are you snobby about? What is something you are snobby about? Because I got called out.
1: Okay.
0: And I didn't even realize this about myself until someone pointed it out. And I don't know why I'm offering myself up for this right now. But but that's coming up on The Blake Show. Don't go away.
4: 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You're on The Blake Show with Kelly and Todd. 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
0: Oops, sorry. Let's try that again and I'll actually turn the microphone on.
1: You probably hear me anyway. You get busy, your life gets stressful, your body changes, you are exhausted, and you forget that you're actually stronger than you think you are. You know, I didn't walk into F45 in Westbrook years ago and thinking, I'm going to be this fitness person and all this stuff. I just wanted to feel better and have more energy and maybe prove to myself that I could stick with something again. 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
0: How are you doing is the topic for this week's Mental Health Minute, a chance to check in with ourselves and others. And we're with Sweetser's Christy Worster to learn how to ask how you are doing the right way.
6: That's right. Your tone and
0: let's
6: your
0: practice.
6: Yeah. Right. How are you doing today?
0: That's so interesting.
6: Right? And it's not just about my voice. Like, and I might even put my hand on you to say that I'd lean in, right?
0: Yeah.
6: Just to open up my body language to you and deepening my voice, right? Versus, how you doing today? Or, hey, how's it going? Right?
0: Right.
6: Like, that's sort of I'm good, I'm fine, right? And if I know somebody's struggling, I might even say that and then stop and go, no, really, how are you doing today? Like, with a follow-up.
0: Even just the question feels like a relief.
6: Yes. Whenever somebody says, I'm fine, that's a sign to me that they're not fine. And I'll say, tell me more. Or I'll say, are you? Or like, tell me what's really happening, right? Depending on the person in the relationship.
0: And remember that anytime you're worried or you need to talk, you can look up Sweetser or call or text 988. A Mental Health Awareness Month message from Sweetser.
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0: Okay, let me throw this topic out there. Blake, Kelly, and Todd here on The Blake Show. It's Coast 93.1. What are you snobby about? If we're being honest, what are you snobby about? Because I caught myself.
1: Sure, there's a whole list.
0: Tim picked up the groceries, and he just got, and I love Hannaford, and I shop there 2 or 3 times a week, and he got the Hannaford brand butter, and I was like, oh, what is this?
1: Oh, wow.
2: Wow, you're so snobby.
1: Wow. You are so snobby.
2: Seriously?
0: I realized, this was an aha moment, I realized I'm a butter snob.
1: What do you get? Kate's?
0: Kate's.
1: Oh, wow.
0: Kate's, yeah. Really, or there's a place that has this Amish butter that's...
2: Wow, Amish butter?
1: Amish really butter? Good.
0: Well, they sell it in a block.
1: Yeah.
0: So okay. It's like 17 bucks, but it's like the equivalent of like 4 packs
1: 17
0: of...
1: 17 bucks!
0: Wait. No, but it's for like, it looks like a log, like you could put on a fire.
2: How many pounds is it?
0: I don't butter. Know. I
1: He's going to be doing the math.
0: And I want to have, I feel ridiculous having this conversation out loud now.
2: You should.
0: But I want to have 2 butters at home. Like one for just cooking with, you know, that you're going to throw in the pan or whatever. And then one where you're really going to taste it. Like if you're going to butter toast or something, good butter.
1: Hey, you look, you like to cook. That's your thing.
0: Because I'm not snobby about a lot of other things. Although if we start to go down this path.
2: I don't think you really want to go down this road.
0: So anyway, do we have a contest to do or something? Do we have to take a break? Todd, do you have to go on TV? I guess if we start to think about the things, I'm really going to regret even bringing this up, aren't I? Yeah. Oh, thank you. Someone texted, Kate's on sale, Market Basket, $3.75.
3: I do love butter, too, but... I don't,
0: okay,
3: know.
0: There you go. Thank you. All the other butter snobs are having a little convention on our text thread.
3: Oh, that's so
0: thank
3: nice.
0: You, butter people.
3: You better jump on there, Blake.
0: Someone's saying try Kerrygold. Yeah, I've had Kerrygold. It's all right.
2: Mm. Eh.
0: Okay, this person is more snobby than I am. They say I'm a flight attendant, so I do international trips, and I get my butter in Paris or Stockholm.
1: Wow. Amazing.
0: Okay, so that amazing. Is
1: there's a lot of butter people out there.
0: Yeah. Wow. All amazing. Right, what else are you snobby about?
1: Me?
0: Because we're all snobby about something.
1: Oh, my God. My bags, my clothes, my shoes. I mean, of course I could go.
2: Oh, definitely.
0: Name brand.
1: But yeah, name brand. But I feel like, you know, I'm 47. I work hard, and that's the things I like to spend my money on. So.
0: Yeah.
3: Alcohol, I think.
0: Oh, good one.
3: I'm snobby about alcohol.
0: Mm-hmm. Yeah.
3: You know, I have my spirits that are my go-tos, and I'm snobby about all the other ones.
0: Yeah. Hold on, let me see how well I know Todd.
3: Knob for bourbon. Yeah.
0: Hornitos.
3: Knob Creek. Hornitos, the silver.
0: Yeah, Kettle One.
3: It's Plata. Kettle One for my vodka, Can you name my gin?
0: Your gin? Ooh, that's a tough one. I don't know.
3: This is a real snobby one, because this is the most...
0: Hendrix?
3: Yes, Hendrix.
0: Oh, wow. That was 4 for 4.
3: Wow. Yeah, well done. You're pretty darn good. Yeah.
0: Now, okay, you can stop sending me butter suggestions now.
3: I want to hear them.
1: It's so crazy about butter.
0: Todd, try spreadable Brummel and Brown. That sounds like something you have to...
3: Isn't Brummel and Brown fake butter? I feel like my wife used to get that, and it's fake.
0: Oh, it could be.
3: I don't think it's...
0: Yeah.
3: Or it's like, you know, like butter light.
0: Butter light?
3: I want butter heavy.
0: Oh, that's funny. Someone said, my husband only drinks Fever Tree tonic.
3: So that's a great call on
0: tonic. If it's tonic on the soda gun, he will not get it.
3: Yeah, but I think Q is a better tonic than Fever Tree, in my opinion.
0: Oh, and you're making fun of me for my butter.
3: This relates to alcohol.
0: All Todd snobbery is alcohol related. That's funny. Oh, that's a good one. Someone texted, I'm snobby about Dawn dish soap. It has to be blue Dawn dish soap.
1: Oh.
3: I need antibacterial one. I need the apple blossom. Is it apple blossom, I think it's called?
1: Apple blossom, eh?
3: Yeah, I think it's apple blossom because it's the antibacterial one.
1: Oh, interesting.
0: Oh, the Brummel and Brown or whatever it is yogurt butter.
3: Oh, frick that.
1: Wow. That was a close one.
0: Someone is
3: very close.
0: Very angry about yogurt.
3: I'm not eating no yogurt butter.
1: Yogurt butter.
0: Todd felt that one in the probiotics.
3: I'm literally having a bowel movement right now.
0: that was where the definition of guttural reaction comes from.
4: Yeah. It's The Blake Show with Kelly and Todd on Coast 93.1.

0: That's Alex Warren, and I believe we still have tickets to go see him. You think he's playing the Garden? Does that sound right?
1: I think he is, yeah.
0: So that'll be fun. Plus, we've got tickets to Mumford & Sons, Pitbull.
1: Ooh, awesome.
0: Hillary Duff. A bunch of tickets that we're going to blow out soon. Pick your ticket coming up soon on Coast 93.1. I love this topic, and thank you for sending us topics, because for some reason, I'm having a hard time finding topics today. So please keep sending.
1: Yes.
0: You could be our remote producer. 79 Coast to call or text or just DM us on social or email, whatever. What food, because it's last weekend of May, so Monday, June, and when it's June, it's summer.
1: Yeah. Oh, yes.
0: I don't care what the weather is. If it's 50, it's just a crappy summer day. June. Summer.
1: That's it.
0: Right?
1: Yes.
0: What food screams out to you, it's summer? Okay? What food screams out to you, it's summer? And we got this text from someone who said, I don't eat cucumbers the rest of the year so that I can look forward to eating them in the summer.
1: Wow.
0: That's kind of interesting.
1: That is interesting.
0: How do you not eat cucumbers all year?
1: Right.
0: I mean, they're just in so many things. You know? What about pickles? Does that count?
1: Right.
0: you don't eat pickles?
1: Yeah, exactly.
0: But I get that. I would actually put hot dogs. I don't eat a hot dog unless it's summer. And usually it's around baseball.
1: Sure.
0: Usually it's at the game.
1: Right.
0: At one of Sawyer's games.
1: Yeah.
0: 79 Coast. What food screams out to you, it's summer?
1: Watermelon.
0: Oh, yes. Totally.
1: Yeah.
0: Totally. I always wonder, I see that at the store and I'm like, that is not going to be good.
1: Yeah.
0: You know, like.
1: I don't usually buy it unless it's summertime.
0: Yeah.
1: Yeah.
0: Because who knows how long it's just not good.
1: Yeah. I feel the same way. Yep.
0: Yeah. Yeah. That's a good one.
1: Yeah.
0: Totally. Yeah. Watermelon, hot dogs.
1: Yeah. I don't probably usually not eat coleslaw. I feel like, unless it's...
0: Oh, yeah. Oh, a bunch of people are saying watermelon.
1: Yeah.
0: Coleslaw, I do, only because they have it on the side at some place that we order from, like a barbecue place.
1: Oh, yeah.
0: Okay. You know?
1: Yep.
0: Pasta salad, that's a good one.
1: Yeah.
0: Oh, yeah, good call. Corn on the cob.
1: Oh, yep.
0: Yeah, I really don't eat corn. I mean, it might be in like a salsa or, you know,
1: yeah.
0: If I go to Chipotle or something, but on the cob, yeah.
1: Totally.
0: I'm not making corn.
1: Yeah.
0: Unless it's summertime.
1: Yeah.
0: Someone said popsicles. Yeah, I eat those year round. But yeah, I get that.
1: Yep.
0: That's yours.
1: Mm-hmm.
0: Okay. 79 Coast. What food screams summer? Oh, cherries.
1: Yeah, I was just going to say cherries too.
0: Oh, you were? Now, cherries, why? Because the person explained why.
1: Usually, like, Bing cherries are usually, like, summertime fruit.
0: Mm.
1: Yeah.
0: Yeah, this person texted, we would always have cherries when we'd go to the beach.
1: Oh, yeah.
0: When we were kids growing up. So now I always associate cherries with summer, yeah.
1: Because they're so messy and the pits and, like, you can, easy to bring to the beach and stuff like that, yeah.
0: Do you know Eva, who used to work here, would eat the pit?
1: What?
0: Did I ever tell you this? Yeah.
1: No.
0: Oh. I don't know how she didn't break all her teeth off.
1: Oh.
0: Yeah, it was like, so she didn't eat cherries often because she just would just eat the pit. And I was like, that.
1: Oh.
0: That might explain the diverticulitis.
1: Oh. That's not good.
0: Right?
1: No.
0: Yeah.
1: That could explain.
0: Maybe. I don't know.
1: Yeah.
0: Lemonade. Oh, that's a good one.
1: Mm.
0: Lemonade. Yeah, yep. That's true. You know, I have a hard time if I have cash, which isn't all the time, but if I have cash in the car. Going by a lemonade stand the kids have set up and not stopping.
1: Yes.
0: I'll be late.
1: Yep.
0: I'll be late because if I have money, if I don't, I speed up.
1: Yep.
0: So I don't make eye contact.
1: Yeah. Like, I'm sorry.
0: I feel bad. Yeah. Coming up in the 7 o'clock hour, what she did without telling her husband. And not that people need permission, women need permission from their husbands. That's not what this is about. But. Right. If your partner didn't have this conversation with you before they made this decision, how would you feel? All right. We got that coming up. We got your buzz stories coming up. Big artist just announced a tour.
1: Yes.
0: Kelly's got that for you coming up. Todd's got your News Center main forecast right now.
2: Lots of clouds today with a spotty shower. This evening, however, steady rain will arrive. High temperature today, 60 degrees. Rain will be heavy at times tonight. It'll get windy, too. Lows in the 40s. That rain will taper off midday tomorrow. The afternoon stays mostly cloudy, though, and it's chilly in the 50s. Sunday is better. Sunshine in the morning with some scattered afternoon rain showers and a high of 65.
3: 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It's the Blake Show on Coast 93.1. Keep it here, and Alyssa will keep your company at work. Then Tarsetti's got you for the trek home and Steelsy after 7. 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
0: 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So now what? Now you got to deal with the bills and the insurance and all this stuff. And all you were doing was minding your own business. And then this happens. But I want you to remember this resource because if you are in that terrible position, this is who you need to know. Chrissy Mann and her team at Mann Law will put you in a better position when you're in a terrible position to make sure that you don't end up going into debt or something because of an accident that you didn't cause. And yes, there's compensation for you and you should be able to get it. But sometimes the insurance companies make that really hard. Well, Chrissy Mann and her team, many of them have worked on the insurance side, so they speak the language. They know the ins and outs, and they can make sure you get the compensation you're entitled to. They are tough, but they're also really good listeners, and they will hold your hand through this process. I hope you never need them, but if you're in that position, remember the name Mann Law. Man with two N's, Mann Law in Maine.
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1: When you finally find your thing, you want the whole world to know about that thing. 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Canva, the thing that makes anything a thing.
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0: 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Hey, you're on The Blake Show with Kelly and Todd. How would you feel if your partner made this significant decision without a chat?
1: Ooh.
0: Yeah. We'll tell you what she did and why it's causing some issues in their marriage now. Coming up. 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
2: 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Here's what Nane's going to be buzzing

0: but it's not great. And we're going to get a lot of rain tonight. In the meantime, clouds today, high temp around 60 degrees in Todd's News Center main forecast and the chance of an isolated shower here and there throughout the day. And then that's going to pick up and give us some pretty soaking rain later today into tomorrow. So we're fueling the lawns.
1: That's right.
0: Feeding the lawns. What else are we buzzing about, Kel?
1: The Justice Department is suing Maine after the state paused issuing undercover license plates for federal agents. Secretary of State Schiannabello says the plates wouldn't be used for lawless purposes, while the DOJ says the move interferes with federal law enforcement. Former Attorney General Pam Bondi is expected to face closed-door questioning today from House lawmakers over the handling of the Epstein files. Lawmakers are expected to press Bondi on the release of Epstein-related documents and the Trump administration's handling of the investigation. The U.S. and Iran may be close to a new agreement. Officials say a tentative deal would keep the Strait of Hormuz open, extend the ceasefire for 60 days, and restart nuclear talks. Vice President J.D. Vance says only a few details remain, but President Trump has not yet approved the deal. A Blue Origin rocket exploded during a launch pad test in Florida last night. The New Glenn rocket was being prepared for a satellite launch next week. Jeff Bezos called it a very rough day, and officials are investigating what caused the explosion. Luckily, there were no injuries.
0: Yikes.
1: Yeah.
0: Imagine being an astronaut and you see that. And I know that's part of the deal. You know, that's part of the risk of being an astronaut is stuff like that. But still, even though it's a test.
1: Yeah.
0: It blows up like that.
1: Yep.
0: Oh, no, I would not be feeling so good about getting in one of those.
1: Right. Yeah. Brunswick man accused of killing his neighbor has pleaded not guilty. 45-year-old Tanner Dosti is charged in the death of 61-year-old Dennis Blazens. Prosecutors say Dosti told police that he stabbed Blazens and later burned the remains. Nearly 10,000 Mainers are eligible for free credit monitoring after a Carnival Cruise Line's data breach exposed personal information. Those affected can enroll through August 31st. And last but not least, Gracie Abrams is going on tour.
0: Yeah.
1: The Look at My Life tour will be coming to Boston on March 1st and 2nd.
0: Yes. And I'm certain we will have your tickets.
1: Awesome.
0: And by the way, if you haven't heard her new one, I really like it.

0: It took a little while to get there, but we got there.
1: It is good. And it looks like tickets go on sale publicly Friday, June 5th.
0: Okay.
1: All right. So there you go.
0: Oh, and there's new Ariana Grande, too.
1: Ooh.
0: Her tour kicks off, I want to say, in a week.
1: All right.
0: A couple weeks. And, of course, she'll be in Boston. And, yeah, let me see if I can cue up just a little taste of the new Ariana Grande if you haven't gotten to hear it yet.

0: These artists are also moody right now.
1: Yes, they are.
0: Right?
1: They are.
0: It's very like vibey, moody.
1: Yeah.
0: But there you go. That's the new Ariana Grande ahead of her new album and tour. We're going to play a song and come back with this topic. What did your partner do? Big thing, big decision, without consulting the number one person they should talk to about it, you. What happened in this case that's making the marriage a little tense at the moment? That's next. It's Coast 93.1.

0: You're on The Blake Show with Kelly and Todd. Now, how would you feel if your partner did this without chatting with you beforehand? I guess maybe the broader topic could be like, what did your partner do without talking to you about it first?
1: Mm-hmm.
0: Okay.
1: Mm-hmm.
0: Like, what big thing did your partner do without a conversation with you first?
1: Yeah.
0: Okay.
1: Mm-hmm.
0: She says, my husband and I, we have three kids, 13, 11, and 9. I've been at my job for the past 3 years. It's been extremely bad, especially the past year. And she mentioned she also had gone through a miscarriage, too, and work was not super understanding. Basically, it's just been very bad. And, well, she quit without talking to her husband about it.
1: Mm. Okay.
0: Quit her job.
2: Yeah, yeah.
0: Mm-hmm. Okay. So she's got issues with the boss. And a few days ago, they tried calling me in on my day off, and I refused. The next day, people were weird to me at work. So, long story short, this is sounds kind of a toxic.
2: Yeah, I was going to say that
0: okay.
2: word.
0: Yep. Been a particularly hard week. I was exhausted and drained. I ended up quitting on the spot. My husband has been aware that I've been wanting to do this, but this was an impulsive decision.
2: Mm-hmm.
0: I got home and I told him, and it caused a big argument. He said, I can't make decisions like that alone. Now he's really upset with her. She's upset, and now they're doing that, you know.
1: Mm-hmm.
2: Yep.
0: In that holding pattern
1: sure.
0: thing,
1: yep.
0: which is, God, that's always awful, isn't it?
1: Yeah.
0: I don't know. What do you think? I see why he was upset, but I think he could be a little bit more sensitive to the issues at work.
1: Yeah.
2: And in her life, too, with a miscarriage.
0: Right.
1: Yeah.
0: I mean, like, just knowing the context of that. Yeah.
2: Yeah. There's definitely some emotional baggage there because of that.
1: Yeah. It's when marriage is tough. Because you want to do the right thing for the marriage, but also you have to do the right thing for yourself.
0: Right.
1: You know?
0: You mean like why she quit?
1: Yeah, like she wants to do the right thing for herself, and she's also trying to discuss it with her husband, but she's, you know, that's when it's a hard decision.
0: It kind of sounds like he knew it was a possibility, though.
1: Yeah. Yeah, it does sound like that. Yeah, thankfully Jay was good when I pretty much did this to him.
0: Wait, is there something you want to tell me?
1: Yeah, well, no, yeah, I'm thinking back. How can I say this? So, yeah, I did this to him.
0: You did?
1: Yeah, so.
0: Was this from, like, for the pre-food company thing?
1: Yes.
0: Okay.
1: Yes, it is. And yes. So we had talked about.
0: It's like the same situation.
1: Yes, it is. We had talked about, I have this idea for a company that I want to start, and I think I can really do it. And he had said, that sounds great. And I said, I think I can really make money at this, and then I can raise our son. And he said, this is great. And the funny part is that with my job, I had carried things like 401k and health
0: Benny's.
1: Insurance and all those things, because he works in restaurants and normally they
0: don't always have that. Yeah.
1: Sure. And Jay, being the supportive guy, was like, you know, I think this would be a great dream. And then one day at work, I sort of was like, I think I'm going to go for it. And so, because, you know.
0: Did you quit that day?
1: It's never the right time. to say I'm going to be an entrepreneur and start my own business. And so I did put my notice in, and I didn't just quit and say I'm out, but I did pull the trigger without him knowing I was pulling the trigger.
0: And then when he got home, hey, honey.
1: I pulled the trigger. Yeah.
2: Yeah.
1: I still would have done it,
0: well,
1: but I would have done it my ducks in a row.
0: That ended up becoming a very difficult time.
1: Correct, because I did it all wrong.
2: Yeah.
1: I did it all wrong. I knew what I was doing.
2: Yeah. See, that's what I was trying to do, Jay.
1: Totally.
2: I was trying to get her to confess.
1: Yes.
2: That
1: I did
2: she
1: it all
2: screwed up.
1: Wrong. I was completely
2: because you
1: wrong.
2: You can't pull that out of her.
1: No,
2: she'll
1: I did
2: she'll
1: it
2: divorce
1: all wrong.
2: You.
1: Yeah.
2: But I did.
1: I did it all wrong.
2: You're welcome.
1: Yeah, I did it all wrong. Yeah.
0: Seven. Someone is sending this podcast right now.
1: Oh, he knows. I've said a million times I've did it all wrong.
2: Oh, well.
0: Let me. So, 7-9 Coast, what big thing did your partner not talk to you about before they decided? 792-6278. And you know what's funny is I'm thinking about it, and I'm thinking there have been a handful of things that, like, decisions that Tim has made, mostly about purchases, and that I have not agreed with, but
2: right.
0: I was at least warned. I would not necessarily call it consulted,
1: right.
0: but I was warned.
1: Yeah.
0: There was very few surprises.
1: Yeah.
2: So, like, how does he warn you? Like what?
0: Well,
2: what
0: he'll
2: is his
0: say,
2: approach?
0: You know, I'm thinking of doing of getting a new car, you know, and I'm like, okay.
1: And then boom.
0: Yeah.
2: Oh, and then all of a sudden,
1: and then
2: there.
1: The driveway.
0: Yeah, and all of a sudden, yeah, well, look at that.
2: Oh, all right.
1: Look at that beauty.
0: See, here's the problem. Here's
2: he
0: the thing.
2: He wasn't bluffing.
0: Here's the thing. I'm guilty of this too, and it all comes down to this: when one partner says, "I think it's a good idea,"
1: yeah,
0: the other partner hears, do it now.
1: Yeah, right.
0: And that's a communication problem.
1: Yeah. Yeah.
0: Just like when Jay was supportive of you leaving your job to try starting your own business, you heard, oh, that would be great.
1: Yeah, exactly. Yeah.
0: That's what he said. What you heard was, quit today.
1: Yeah, exactly.
2: You heard ASAP.
0: Right.
1: I heard it's going to be easy.
0: And this is like
1: when we were going to stay home.
0: Yeah. And we were going to get easy, right?
1: Yeah, yeah. Right.
0: Any business owner just went, oh my God, that's what I thought too.
1: And that's what I say now.
0: So big things without talking to your partner. Oh, I knew we'd get one of these. He bought a big boat that needed a ton of work.
2: Yeah.
0: He said he would fix it up. Guess what?
2: Still fixing
0: it. Still in the yard.
1: Oh.
0: Yeah, that one hits home. My dad did that to my mom a couple times. And it was always a
2: project.
0: A janky boat. Yeah, it was. Because we couldn't afford like a nice new boat, so it was always a boat that was a deal.
1: Yeah.
0: And a boat that's a deal
1: is
0: a bad idea.
1: Yeah.
0: Bad idea. Right? Boat, Todd, what do they say?
2: $1,000 or something.
0: Bank on another $1,000.
2: There it is.
0: B-O-A-T. Yeah.
2: Yeah.
0: Or someone else, I thought this was great. They described it as a hole in the water where you can throw your money.
1: Yeah.
0: Right. Someone texted, I hid a $3,000 table saw from my wife because she worries about money. Where did you hide a $3,000 table saw?
1: Yeah.
0: I guess maybe she never goes in the garage or something.
2: Right.
1: Yeah.
2: Yeah. Man cave place.
1: Yeah, exactly.
0: Someone said, my husband came home with a new truck like a month before. He said, I'm thinking about getting a truck. And then all of a sudden he showed up one day with it. I was like, well, we did not do that together, that decision. This is crazy. Someone said, I had a friend who moved forward with IVF and didn't tell her husband.
1: Oh.
0: They had frozen everything, and they were about to get a divorce. She wanted her baby. That is complicated.
2: Did they end up getting a divorce?
0: I don't know.
1: Wow.
2: Oh, boy.
0: I'm guessing so. I mean,
1: wow.
0: But that's, yeah. Babies don't fix marriages.
2: No.
0: You know? Oh. And then how about this one? My friend on Instagram messaged me. Where did that go? It was Lindsay. I got sucked into a timeshare purchase and told him afterwards. It's been great vacation memories since.
1: Oh, my God.
0: But he was pretty pissed. Yeah, that's kind of a big one.
1: Yeah.
0: A timeshare, because they're notoriously hard to get out of, too.
1: I was just going to say, you can't get out of those.
0: According to Chuck, who's always talking about that on our station.
1: Oh.
0: Whatever's his name. Isn't it, I'm Chuck, and you can get out of that silly little thing. You know those commercials?
1: Yeah.
0: If you're stuck in a timeshare, they can be bought for a dollar online. Not a lawyer. I'm not a lawyer. I'm Chuck. I always wonder when I hear that commercial, like how many people are stuck in timeshares, but I guess it's a thing. Yeah.
1: Huh.
0: When we went to Mexico the first time,
1: I've considered it.
0: Because sometimes it does make sense.
1: It does.
0: It does make sense for some people, depending on where it is.
1: I was just chatting with my parents about it, being like,
0: interesting. Well, and the thing is, they make it seem like it makes sense.
1: Right.
0: But then once you're in it, it can be very hard to get out. But when we went to Mexico, I just listened to the timeshare thing to get a free massage. That was the deal. You'd go to this hotel, and the thing was, if you go listen to the spiel about the timeshare, and they have a whole thing, and then they kind of pitch you on it, and they give you a tour.
1: Yeah.
0: And then they sit you down, and they basically offer you, well, just for listening, you're going to get a massage. And I was like, oh, really? Just a massage? And they were like, and a bottle of tequila. And I was like, okay.
1: You should have kept going. And just a bottle of tequila. Right.
0: I think we ended up getting two massages and a bottle of tequila out of it.
1: Yeah.
0: So we went and listened. And at some point, I looked at Tim and I was like, wait a minute. This actually, because they kept cutting down the price and all that.
1: Yeah.
0: You know. But once you're in, I don't know. You got to call Chuck.
1: Yeah.
3: Hey, it's Tarsetti. 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And I'll catch you on the trek home this afternoon from 3 to 7 on Coast 93.1.
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0: Coast 93.1. Hey, you're on the Blake Show with Kelly and Todd. I've got the text of the week ready to go.
1: Okay.
0: In a couple minutes. Okay, we're gonna get some monster truck tickets for you first.
1: Sweet.
0: Hot Wheels 4-pack of tickets to Hot Wheels Monster Truck Tour, which is at the Cross Insurance Arena on October 17th, which I know is a little ways away. And before it's even June, we're talking about October, and I know it's like, ugh.
1: Yeah, don't do that.
0: But if you get the answer right first, then you score those tickets, okay? Again, it's a 4-pack for the Monster Truck Tour. The Hot Wheels Monster Trucks Live Glow and Fire 2026 Tour. So, here is your question. It's a round of survey says 85% of people who make this change don't stick with it. Okay?
1: Okay.
0: 79 Coast, 792-6278. And again, if you're the first one right, then these tickets are all yours, okay? Todd's going to be popping in a second, just finishing up on TV. Survey says 85% of people who make this change don't stick with it.
1: Okay.
0: All right. Mm-hmm. 85%. So that's most.
1: Yeah.
0: And then we take all your texts that you've sent us this week, or the ones we like that made us laugh, or
1: we're
0: right on topic or whatever, and we put them into an AI song. And listen back and reflect. So that's coming up. Let's see if we can get a winner first. Kelly, any thoughts? I'm going to put my poker voice on.
1: Yeah. I'm thinking like dieting, like in that situation.
0: Okay.
1: Good
0: morning. Who's this?
2: Aaron.
0: Hi, Aaron. Where are you starting your day?
2: Wyndham.
0: In Wyndham?
2: Mm-hmm.
0: What do you think it is? Survey says 85% of people who make this change don't stick with it.
2: Exercising.
0: Nope. Mm-hmm. Good guess, though. Okay. Good guess, though. Have a good day, Aaron.
2: You too, thanks.
0: You can try us back, too, by the way, if you got a kid who's like going, Mom,
1: come on.
0: Try again. Hi, who's this? Hello?
3: Hello?
0: Hi, what's your name?
3: Terry
0: or Carrie?
3: Carrie.
1: I didn't get it either.
0: I know. Looking
3: it's
0: over
3: at Carrie. R-R-I-E, Terry.
1: Terry?
3: Yes.
1: Okay. Terry!
0: Terry, okay. Where are you?
3: I am driving to work right now.
0: Okay. Where's work? Where are you headed?
3: Stanford.
0: Okay, cool. What do you think it is? 85% of people who make this change don't stick with it.
3: I'm gonna say diet.
1: He's being a toughie.
0: Nope.
1: Oh, I think I got it.
0: You do?
1: I think so.
0: Hi, good morning. Who's this?
4: Hello. Kevin.
0: Hi, Kevin. Where are you?
4: I am in Scarborough.
0: All right. What do you think it is? 85% of people who make this change don't stick with it.
4: I think I'm going to go with Kelly and say exercising.
0: No, not exercising. Sorry. Let's try you. Hi, who's this? Hello?
5: Hello.
0: Hi, what's your name?
5: Crystal.
0: Hi, Crystal. What's your guess?
5: I think it's dieting.
0: Dieting is, you need to be more specific than that.
5: Oh, let's see, on a weight loss program?
0: On a weight loss program. Nope. Hi, good morning. Who's this?
6: This is Ben.
0: Hi, Ben. Where are you right now?
6: Oh, I'm on my way to work in Standish.
0: Good stuff.
1: Nice.
0: What do you think it is? Survey says 85% of people who make this change don't stick with it.
6: Yeah, I heard it wasn't diet. I missed the second one because I actually brought it through. But I'm thinking it's a new exercise program.
0: New exercise program. Nope. Good guess, though. One more time, I just want to say that the people who guessed diet, not quite. You need to be more specific.
1: Yeah.
0: Okay. Good morning. Who's this?
7: Darcy.
0: Darcy, what's your guess?
7: Vegetarian.
0: Go vegetarian. 85% failure rate on vegetarianism is correct.
1: Hey,
0: Darcy, going to see the monster trucks.
1: Nice job.
0: Yes, this is the Hot Wheels Monster Trucks Live Glow and Fire 2026 tour,
1: boom,
0: including Mega Rex, Tiger Shark, Bone Shaker, Bigfoot, Skelosaurus, and the all-new Rhino-mite.
1: Wow.
0: October 17th, Cross Insurance Arena. You are all set. Have you ever tried vegetarianism, Darcy?
7: I definitely could not do it.
0: Yeah. I've gone through stretches, and by that I mean like 2 days. about it.
7: I couldn't even make it like one meal, probably.
0: Yeah. Yeah, you got to find a lot of other protein sources and stuff.
1: Yeah.
0: But Darcy, I got to get your info, so don't hang up.
7: Okay.
0: Stay on with us. Where are you, by the way? Where do you live?
7: I live in Oxford, but I'm on way to work. I'm currently in Minot.
0: Okay, cool. Cool. What do you do for work, if you don't mind saying? You can.
7: I'm a nurse at a pediatric office.
0: Oh, fantastic.
1: Nice.
0: Fantastic. Which means I'm sure you have a great bedside manner.
1: Yeah.
0: Good with the kiddos.
1: Yep.
7: Yes.
0: Do you watch The Pit?
7: I've watched it a few times.
0: Okay. Yeah, I finally got into it. And,
1: yeah. Watch it a few more, Darcy. You'll get into it.
0: Well, I'm so curious of people who actually work in those settings, like what they think of it.
7: Yeah. There's been the ones I've seen, some of it, I think it's
0: pretty realistic.
7: They try to be pretty accurate. Yeah. They try to be. Yeah.
0: That is a good show.
1: Yeah.
0: Gets me hooked.
1: Yeah.
0: All right, Darcy, hang on. Don't hang up. We're going to get your info in a second. Todd, hello.
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0: Todd's got your new Center Maine forecast.
8: We'll see a little bit of sun, clouds build, pop-up shower possible, but tonight we get rain, and it's going to be heavy at times all the way through midday tomorrow. Looks like about 1 to 3 inches of rain, so a lot of it. There'll be wind around tomorrow morning, too. It's going to look a little wild outside for a brief time. Tomorrow afternoon dries out, highs only in the mid-50s, though. Sunday's better, sunshine all morning, then clouds build again, and we'll have some pop-up afternoon showers. Highs in the 60s, that pattern holds through the middle of next week. And in next week, looking a lot better with warmer temperatures, more sunshine too.
0: All right, good stuff. We're going to do your text of the week and song again.
1: Cool.
8: Awesome.
0: Okay, so this is such a silly thing, but we use an AI program that makes songs, and we plug your texts in as the lyrics. And our favorite things you sent us throughout the week. So it's kind of a fun way to look back on the week of topics.
1: Yeah.
0: And also the funny things that you've sent to us in song. Okay, so that's coming up. And I also had a topic. Oh, yeah. What happened at the bachelorette party? Should she confess?
1: Oh.
0: Awesome. Good stuff. Good stuff. Next.
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0: I didn't realize this until someone called me out, but I'm a butter snob. 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

0: It's Coast 93.1. Hey, you're on The Blake Show with Kelly and Todd. I'm working on two things simultaneously during that song. People always ask, what do you guys do during the songs? Do you listen to them or do you talk or what? Well, I've been plugging your texts into AI to make a song while simultaneously trying to sift through this long message about something that happened at a bachelorette party. And she's wondering if she should confess. So we'll get to that in a moment. Your texts of the week in song.
1: Okay.
0: So all the topics that we did, we take all your texts that you send us and we plug them into this AI program that turns them into a song. Look back on our topics of the week.
1: Yeah.
2: Mm-hmm.
0: And hear your commentary and set to music. So here's this week's texts in song.

0: That is awesome.
1: That was a good one.
0: That was great.
2: Oh my God.
1: When you typed it in, like, what did you request the song to be like?
2: I said, I want you to make a fun, maybe cheesy ballad from a list of texts. Even though they won't rhyme, they need to be sung to a melody.
1: Uh-huh.
2: Alternating male and female vocalists. Here are the texts.
0: Wow.
1: That's amazing. Good job.
0: So good.
2: Copy and pasted them in. Yeah. That's
1: well
2: funny.
1: Done.
2: Yeah. The butter snobbery was one of the bigger, bigger topics. What's funny is it spits out a couple different versions. So this is a different, it's the same thing, but just a different musical take.

0: That's so silly, but it's so fun.
1: It's good stuff.
0: It is good stuff. Well, thank you for your text. This is a fun little tradition I think we could be starting here. All right, let me scroll to this topic here about what happened at the bachelorette party.
1: Okay.
0: Okay? It's the Blake Show with Kelly and Todd on Coast 93.1. What happened at the bachelorette party, and should I tell my husband? So she says, I went to a bachelorette party with a group of friends, the mix of married and single. There were male strippers. And as the night went on, some of the women became very involved with them. Even in private rooms. I personally did not, because I felt uncomfortable. Before the night ended, everyone agreed to keep what happened private and not discuss it outside the group. So my husband asked how the party went, and I told him some basic details. I haven't shared everything that happened because I don't want to create problems in other people's marriages or friendships. But now I feel conflicted. Part of me believes honesty is important in a marriage, especially since my husband knows some of the other husbands involved. Another part of me feels like it might not be my place to reveal things that other people did, especially when I was asked to keep it private. For women who have attended bachelorette parties with things like this, have you ever experienced something similar? Is this behavior common? How did you personally handle conversations with your partner or spouse after? I'm not looking to judge anyone. I'm just trying to figure out what the right thing to do is. So she's innocent, at least she says.
1: Yeah.
2: Mm-hmm.
0: So assuming that she's telling the truth, she's innocent.
2: Yeah.
0: It's really more about should she spill?
1: Right. Spill on her friends.
0: Yeah.
2: I'm kind of surprised she didn't tell her husband, like,
0: you're never
2: going
0: to believe what happened.
2: Yeah, exactly. Yeah. Like, I mean, because those are hard secrets to keep inside, and you want to, like,
0: you want to share with someone.
2: Yeah, you want to share with someone. And if you can't share with your partner, your husband, your wife, like, you know, that's, I don't know.
0: Tell me what you guys think about this. Because I have a strong opinion about marriages and secrets. And it's that to ask someone to keep something a secret from their partner is not okay. Like, in some cases, maybe. In some cases, maybe. But for the most part, I feel like in order to respect their partnership, you can't ask them to keep something from each other.
2: Yeah, I see where you're going with that.
0: You know, if it's like family stuff, siblings, it's like, hey, don't, you know, if it's like your family, maybe that outranks it. But if a friend says, don't tell your husband this, the first thing I want to do is go tell my husband.
2: Yeah.
1: Yeah.
2: I just think it's naive of people to think that they're not going to tell their husband or their wife.
0: That's true.
2: That's what it is.
1: That's exactly it. Yeah.
2: I don't know that it's disrespectful or I don't have an issue with somebody saying that to me, but they're naive to think that I'm going to keep that a secret.
0: Right.
2: From,
0: like
2: Rachel.
0: You may say to them, oh, okay, sure.
2: Yeah, exactly.
1: Right.
2: But I can trust that my wife isn't going to go then blab it to somebody. And
0: right,
2: she can trust that I'm not going to go blab it to somebody. So it's going to stop with us.
0: Exactly.
2: And stay contained.
1: Exactly.
0: And I think that's what you do.
1: Mm-hmm.
0: Say, listen, I'm going to tell you this stuff, but I was told not to tell you. And you got to keep this between us.
1: Right. But you have to trust your partner is going to keep it locked up. Like you have to make sure that you have a partner that doesn't have loose lips.
2: Because they sink ships.
1: They do. Boom.
0: Yeah.
1: Right.
0: Yeah.
1: Yeah. So I think that's her issue. If she can tell her husband things and he doesn't go back and repeat it, then she's fine.
0: Spill.
1: Right. Exactly. I think if she's questioning it, maybe she's questioning it because she's afraid that her husband is going to go tell his friends.
2: Yeah, like if she has nothing to, she doesn't have anything to hide. It's obvious that she mentioned to him, told him that she was going to have, there were going to be strippers, male strippers, and he was fine with that. So she doesn't really have anything to hide.
1: Right.
2: Or be, she didn't do anything wrong.
1: Right.
2: So,
1: she's just worried that her husband's going to go tell his friends and blab.
2: Yeah.
0: Right.
1: So
2: and
1: if
2: then
1: she's,
2: then it comes full circle and she looks like the bad one.
1: Exactly.
0: Right.
1: So she's worried about her husband. That's the only thing. So they need to work that out. They need to get that.
2: Yeah.
1: That worked out.
0: Yeah. I don't, I mean, for me, I don't see it as like oh, is there a problem between them? Like, I don't either.
1: No, I don't think it's a problem. I don't think it's like a problem, but you just, if it's like, you know, you just can't tell him certain things if you think he's going to tell it, you know.
2: Right. You just got to, the gossip. You got to have that relationship. Right.
1: Yeah, you can't give him the tea, basically, if you think he's going to say something.
0: Okay, this is great. Oh my God, this is a funny text. This is going to end up in the song next week. It said, this happened to me. I ended up telling my husband I'm no longer friends with them because I thought it was horrible that they asked me to cover for them. Mind you, I'm all for strippers. Strippers are great. But when you go into a private room, that's no longer just a stripper.
2: Correct.
1: That is correct. Mm-hmm. That is facts.
0: Another text, I tell my husband everything. Another text says, mind your business and move on. Another text says, just tell him your friends shouldn't ask you to keep it from them.
2: The friends will never know that you told him.
1: Exactly.
2: If you have that type of relationship with him. And you should. Right. Because you're married. Yep.
1: Right.
0: The rest of that text says, those don't seem like good friends. Rat those bees out.
1: Well, and the thing is that those bees are going to go tell their partners too. You know, most likely they're going to tell that, you know, like that's just how marriage works and all that stuff.
0: Yeah. Yeah. Oh my God. Yeah. Oh, Todd had to go on TV. I love it. I got to save that text for next week. Rat those bees out.
1: Yeah.
0: Okay. Someone did text us that there's an accident at exit 44 north. Excuse me. So that'd be the cut over to 295. Mm. If you do see that, then let us know. And we can pass along any updates. You know, anytime you see trouble on the roads, we try and pass that off to you. It is The Blake Show with Kelly and Todd on Coast 93.1. And Todd's back with your News Center Maine forecast.
3: Lots of clouds today with a spotty shower. This evening, however, steady rain will arrive. High temperature today, 60 degrees. Rain will be heavy at times tonight. It'll get windy, too. Lows in the 40s. That rain will taper off midday tomorrow. The afternoon stays mostly cloudy, though, and it's chilly in the 50s. Sunday is better. Sunshine in the morning with some scattered afternoon rain showers and a high of 65.
0: All right. Let's see. What do we have coming up here? Oh, I got a little game for you two.
1: Okay.
0: So I don't want to spoil it with, but it's a question about your happy place.
1: All right.
0: That could sound...
1: That like sounds it, very dirty.
0: It's not, you dirty bird.
1: Stop asking about my happy place.
0: Okay, I'm gonna have to start doing some squats so I can lift Kelly's mind out of the gutter.
1: Wow, why are you squatting down?
0: Because it's way down in there.
1: Get my happy place. When you find it, let me know.
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0: Blake Show, Coast 93.1, Kelly versus Todd. Survey says 40% of people say this is their happy place.
1: Okay.
0: First one with the right answer gets a point on the big board. And if you want to call or text us with your happy place, where's your happy place? Aside from, like, just saying at home.
1: Yeah.
0: You know.
1: Yeah.
0: 79 Coast, call or text 207-792-6278. Kel,
1: okay,
0: being behind a point, gets the first crack at this. 40% of people say this is their happy place.
1: Okay. Go with my gut here.
0: Okay.
2: Well, that's
1: okay.
2: Good.
1: Okay. The gym.
2: Not your brain?
1: Not my brain, my gut.
2: Okay.
1: The gym.
0: The gym.
1: The gym.
0: The gym.
1: Okay. No.
0: Mr. Guttner.
2: Their bed.
0: Their bed.
1: Okay. Nope. I was like, is that really my happy place?
2: I know. That's what I was thinking. No, that's what I thought you were going to go with, Kelly.
1: Well, I mean, I'm not the norm. Okay. Okay. This is my happy place.
0: Yeah. Not your happy ending place. Your happy place.
1: Wow. Wow.
2: That's the next Todd versus Kelly.
0: Yeah. Where's your happy ending place? You didn't really have to dig for
2: also,
0: that survey. Yeah.
2: The bed.
0: Yeah.

0: 40% of people, 40% of people say this is their happy place.
1: Does it have to be, is it a physical place?
2: Yes. Wow, Kelly. Okay. What?
1: Yes. Well, because I'll explain later. Okay.
2: Oh, lovely.
1: Okay. Can't wait. The kitchen?
0: The kitchen. Nope. That's a good guess, though.
2: Because that is kind of
0: my happy place.
2: Yeah.
0: I love our kitchen. I love our house. And being in the kitchen, especially like with friends.
2: Yeah.
0: That is a happy place.
2: Their car.
0: Their car.
1: Oh, crap.
0: That's it.
2: Bam.
0: Hold on. Let me get that point over here.
1: I'm going to explain real quick. I'm going to say I was thinking my family, like anywhere my family is my happy place. That's what I was going to say. Like, you know, like that's like, okay. a cheesy answer.
0: Yep.
1: Okay.
0: Yeah, that would have been a cheesy answer.
1: Cheesy answer. Yeah.
0: 7-9 Coast, where's your happy place? But 40% of people say it's their car.
2: I'm actually surprised that it's that high for the car.
1: Me too.
2: The car is also a source of anxiety.
1: Right. That is not my happy place.
0: Yeah.
2: You know?
1: Yeah.
2: Driving around with all this construction right now.
1: Right.
0: Oh,
2: man.
0: Oh, my God. Yeah.
2: It is out of control.
0: Okay.
1: Not his happy place.
0: This is so typical Mainers before tourist season. The topic was, where's your happy place?
1: Yeah.
0: And it's turned into
1: definitely not the car.
0: Complaints about construction. Yeah.
1: Yeah. Mm.
0: The text we got, camp is my happy place.
2: Mm. Oh, yeah.
0: Totally.
1: Yeah. Mm.
0: I totally get that.
1: Mm-hmm.
0: Some of these are kind of odd. Someone said camping in the White Mountains. Okay. That sounds very peaceful if you like camping. The beach. Totally.
1: Uh-huh.
2: Yeah.
0: This is very specific. A clawfoot tub.
1: Wow.
0: Okay.
1: All right.
0: My horse barn. Okay, mm-hmm. I get that.
2: Right, yeah.
0: A shout out to the person who texted, their happy place is sitting on the toilet.
2: That was going to be my
1: next guess.
0: Really?
1: The bathroom.
2: Yeah, the bathroom was my next guess.
1: Yeah.
0: Oh, that's funny.
1: Yeah, I was crossing my fingers that he was going to get car wrong, and I was going to be like, bathroom, I'm going to win.
0: Where are you happiest?
3: Sitting on toilet.
2: Exactly.
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Text us and let us know what you think of that. 7-9 Coast. It's pretty trippy. I feel like I should be surrounded by bubbles.

0: That one could grow.
1: You know.
0: That's a grower, not a shower.
1: Up.
0: You know?
1: You know, I tell you what. We need a little
0: pep.
1: A little life back in us, ladies.
0: Yeah.
1: Come on.
0: A lot of these
1: down
0: songs, yeah.
1: This is why I'm listening to the, you know, Mumford and Son and Noah Kahan. It's like ding da da da da da. Come on.
0: That
1: let's
0: Rubber
1: go.
0: Band Man song with Hozier. Oh my God.
1: I'm telling you.
0: Yeah.

0: That's going to be cool to see that live.
1: It is.
0: Up in Bangor, and we're going to have more tickets. We've actually got something to kick off next week that we'll tell you more about on Monday. Pick your ticket to some of these great shows that are coming through New England soon.
1: It's like click it or ticket.
0: That's right. Buckle up and call in.
1: That's it.
0: So we'll get you, yeah, Mumford & Sons, Alex Warren.
1: Oh,
0: Pitbull, Hillary Duff. So we got a bunch of stuff to
1: Pitbull
0: to do. Oh yeah,
1: that's not going to put you to sleep.
0: No, that's I can't imagine Pitbull doing a slow song. No. Imagine if Pitbull released a ballad.
1: Oh my god,
0: that would be just bizarre. Yeah,
1: you're like,
0: very strange.
1: Yeah,
0: I love the text that we're getting about the oh, it sounds like that accident on the turnpike by exit 44 over to 295 is clear, but it was the right lane. So just so you know, things are slow there. Your happy place.
1: Mm-hmm.
0: I thought this was funny. Someone texted us on the sidelines of a kid's sports event or dance, but only when the other two kids are not with me, saying, mom.
1: Wow. That's your happy place. You're a good mom.
0: Yeah.
1: You're a really good mom.
0: My happy place is Camden, Maine. That's a good spot. Yeah. I have a friend who's coming because his aunt passed away and lived in the area, and they're doing kind of her sister's birthday slash memorial thing and all that. And he was sending me some of the places they're looking at staying, like the Samoset or Diamond Cove.
1: Yes. Like, oh, wow, God. Okay.
0: Bougie.
1: Yeah, exactly. All bougie places that I would love to go.
0: Yeah.
1: Yeah, it's on the list.
0: Yeah. Yeah, that's...
1: it's a nice list.
0: Got a price. Got quite a price on that one.
1: Yeah.
0: Quite the price on that one. Let's see. and I love the person who said 40% of people say their happy place is the bar.
1: Yeah, right.
0: All right. We're going to pause and come back with Todd and tipping rules.
1: Okay.
0: We talk about this a lot because it's one of those things, like you get a tip screen on everything now.
1: Yeah.
0: Wait until you hear this one.
1: Oh, God.
0: Yeah, we got this message and it's a good time to bring this back up. But what she was asked if she wanted to tip on that made her say, what? And get so angry, she instantly messaged us.
1: God.
0: That's coming up on The Blake Show. Don't go away.
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1: If you have ever put off buying tires, well, you're normal. 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

0: 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Hey, you're on The Blake Show with Kelly and Todd. And looky there, it's Friday.
1: Hey.
0: Oh, my God. Oh, my God. You know, it's funny. This is a short week, and sometimes it doesn't always feel like that.
1: Every time, right?
0: What are you doing over there? She just started doing like a pig thing with her nose and looking up, and I was like, is that a Friday
1: coming.
0: Gesture?
1: No, and here it's coming. Yeah. I was like, oh,
0: wait,
1: here
0: so
1: it's
0: you
1: coming.
0: Do that? That makes me sneeze more.
1: I wasn't sure. I couldn't remember which
0: it's
1: one
0: this
1: to
0: one.
1: Stop it.
0: This one makes you stop. Okay. I think you're making yourself sneeze even more.
1: Well, with the glasses and the headphones on, I couldn't figure out. It was too many configurations on my face.
0: If I had a nickel.
1: There's too many things going on.
0: All right. We got a message from someone about tipping, and this is a topic that comes up a lot, I know.
1: Ugh, drives me crazy.
0: Yeah. So this, I don't know where this is, but it's one of those frozen yogurt places where you do all your own stuff.
1: Oh, my God.
0: And there was a tip screen.
1: I would literally rip the screen off the counter and check it out the window.
0: So she sent this to us and was like, seriously, I did all the work.
1: Tip myself.
0: Should I tip myself?
1: Yeah, I'm going to put my checking account info in there.
0: Yeah, right.
1: Where's my QR code for my Venmo? Bloop, there.
0: Well, I think if you tip yourself, you can just not tip.
1: So over it.
0: But a lot of people are, because you see the tip screen more often than anyway. I think this started during COVID.
1: Yeah. Well.
0: And there are a lot of places that have the software, and the tip screen comes up, and they say, oh, it's just the software. That's a lie.
1: Yeah, exactly.
0: That's a lie.
1: Yeah.
0: You can turn it off.
1: Yeah.
0: I shouldn't say this because I'm not an expert on the retail software, but I've been told by people who are that all of them, you can turn off the tip screen.
1: Yeah.
0: So I may be wrong, but I'm pretty sure that's accurate. And I know that money's tight. Everybody needs to try to make whatever they can. And tipping is nice. You know, I at places that are traditional tipping places,
1: yeah,
0: I tip well.
1: Mm-hmm.
0: And I'm not saying that to brag or anything. I'm just saying that because I think we all should.
1: Sure.
0: You know, when you go to a restaurant, they're not making a lot of money hourly. They're barely making anything. They're relying on your tips.
1: Hey, that's all right. Sometimes I tip average.
0: Yeah.
1: Sometimes I
0: But if you can't tip, don't go out to eat.
1: Exactly. That's
0: a big thing, you know.
1: My God. If you're a crappy tipper.
0: Yeah.
1: And let me just say, if you're a crappy tipper, you know. You're known.
0: Yeah. Well, unless you're over 60.
1: Yeah.
0: I think some people are not good tippers.
1: And if you're like young.
0: Or young, yeah.
1: Yeah, you're expected to be.
0: But what's your tipping rule? Okay, 7-9 Coast. Because I think a lot of people kind of have a rule in their head, but it would be good to articulate it. Like if the person doesn't do most of the work, like if I'm doing most of the work,
1: where do I tip?
0: Yeah, 7-9 Coast. You don't need to do specific things, but like, what's your rule? 7-9-2-6-2-7-8. Your tip rule. Thank you, but Sandy, by the way, sent us this. Thank you, Sandy.
1: Oh.
2: For a tip rule?
0: Yeah.
2: Oh, that's an interesting question.
1: Yeah.
0: Yeah, because
2: I think everyone has their own, you know.
0: So Sandy's rule is,
1: if it's an Apple screen that comes up, no.
0: If it's an Apple screen?
1: You know, it's the Apple screen. Like, you know, it's usually those Apple screens that the tip is usually when it's like not a normal place. I'm not
2: making
1: sense.
2: Oh, you're talking about like a coffee shop?
1: Yes, that's usually the screen where it's not a normal place. That's a normal tipping place.
2: It flips around kind of
1: thing. It flips around. That's the place that's normally a place that doesn't usually tip.
2: Like their employees actually get more per hour than a server does at a restaurant.
1: Yeah.
0: You know what?
2: Yeah.
0: So here's a tipping thing. One of the problems is if you tip once, then you feel like you have to tip again, so right? So,
2: like if you're a regular somewhere?
0: Yeah.
2: Yeah, that's
0: someone
2: true.
0: Someone texted us, I tip the vape store. Every other week I go in and I get 3 vapes, cost me $105.
2: Mm.
0: I'm just saying, it'd be much cheaper to go to mainquitlink.com. But, $105, okay, every other week, and then I leave a $15 tip. It's ridiculous, but I can't stop.
2: Oh.
1: Okay, I don't know anything about vapes, but...
2: I don't either.
1: Are they doing anything?
0: Well, they
1: what do they fill it up?
0: Not
1: or something?
0: Really. They pick and no. I think they take the vape things and hand them to.
1: Whoa, okay, wow. This is crazy.
0: Yeah, yeah, that's
2: interesting.
1: It's too much.
0: Okay, let me just say, for some people are texting us what they tip, like 15%, 20%. Going out to eat, you should always tip. If the service is really bad, maybe you tip less. And if it's like horrendous, maybe you don't tip, but that should be rare.
2: I've never tipped. I've never not left a tip. No. Even the worst service I've ever had in my life.
1: Yeah.
0: Yeah, I don't anymore. I will tip now no matter what, but I did once not tip because they were horrible.
2: Yeah.
0: They were like, on top of not doing anything for us, they were rude.
2: Did they come out and did you get confronted at all?
0: No.
2: No, you were able to leave.
0: Are you kidding? This was years ago. This was at a place in New York. And tipping is important to me. I've worked in restaurants. Sure. All of us have, right?
1: Yeah.
0: Like, you tip.
1: Yeah.
0: You know, you tip.
1: Yeah.
0: In places where you traditionally tip, you really should tip because they're depending on it.
1: Yeah.
0: And you know, if you can afford to do these things, you should be able to afford to pay in full, which is to include a tip, you know?
1: Yep.
0: But if it's really bad, in this case, they were horrible. The orders were wrong. They didn't come to the table. And then on top of that, they were rude.
1: Yeah.
0: And I was like, this is awful. Like, this is the most awful. So I didn't tip. And if they had come after me afterwards, I would have been like, here's why.
1: Yeah. Oh, you're going to come to me now?
0: And you're going to come to me now? Oh, finally. Oh, got your attention.
1: Where's my food?
0: Where's my second margarita?
1: Oh, you do know where I am.
0: Yeah. I literally had to go up to the counter to get my own food because it was sitting there for like 5 minutes.
1: That's amazing.
0: Yeah, it was bad. Yeah. Anyway, this was not intended to be a rant about this one place. I don't even remember what it was.
2: Yeah, you don't even remember the name.
0: Of course not, no. Always tip your tattoo artist. Someone said that. Yeah, that's a tough one because that's not... I mean, do you always do 20%, you know?
1: I don't know.
0: Well, it's
2: specialty work. I would think, yeah. Like, I tip over 20% for haircuts.
0: Yep.
2: I mean, mine...
0: Oh.
2: Yeah.
0: That was where I got myself in trouble was... It was... I forget why. Maybe it was COVID. For some reason, I tipped 30% a few times.
1: Yeah,
0: because it was like a time when they were busy. For whatever reason... And then the next time I went in, I was like, well, how do I not?
1: Yeah.
2: Yeah.
0: So I like slowly did like 25%, you know.
1: Yeah.
0: Now I did 25% because they're good. Let's see. Oh, yeah. This is a good one. If I have to stand and get my own order, I don't tip.
1: Yeah. Right.
0: Okay. That's interesting.
1: I just.
0: Like a counter service place.
1: Yeah.
2: Right.
1: I still feel like the times
2: are different now, and it's, I don't know whether it's right or wrong, but they're just different.
1: I hate that stupid screen. I hate it.
2: It all comes back to the screen.
1: It's the stupid screen.
0: When they flip it over.
1: Yeah.
0: You mean,
1: I'm like, don't flip that screen. Don't flip it at me.
0: Right.
2: Because it does, like, right. It does mean. They're not giving you the service that a true restaurant with
1: exactly
2: sit-down table service is giving.
1: Right. Right.
2: Yet, I still feel like I have to give the same amount. And that's not fair to the people who are giving the real service at a table. You know?
1: Yes, exactly.
2: I don't know.
1: Yep.
0: So, okay, this is a good question. What about a food truck?
1: Oh, yeah.
2: I think you got to give something there, too.
0: And do you do... like a couple bucks in the thing, or do you do 20%?
2: Well, the problem is I'm usually not paying with cash.
0: Right.
1: Yeah.
2: So it's credit card and it's the thing flipping around.
0: And then usually the options are like 15, 20, 25.
1: And my opinion, I don't know if my opinion is different now because I've worked with food trucks for so long and seen how hard they work behind the scenes and then in the food trucks. They work just as hard as working in a regular kitchen.
2: Sure.
0: Mm-hmm.
1: And they deserve, like, they, yeah.
0: And they're also usually trying to start their own business.
1: Yes, and they're in a smaller, confined, so.
2: Yeah.
0: Now, this is an interesting rule. Someone texted, and now this is again with food. Average service, if the service is average, if I have to stand to order, 10%. If I'm seated to order, 20%. And that's average service.
2: That's not average, above average.
1: So
2: I've never thought about the stand to order. Like, that's an interesting concept.
0: Yeah.
2: And it should start at 10%. I mean, that makes sense. I don't know that I think I'll still go above that, but I do like that kind of rule of thumb. And I like the 20% sitting as the yeah. average. And you can go above that
1: yeah.
2: if they're really good, or slightly below maybe if they're
1: yeah.
2: if they're not.
0: Oh, no. Yeah. Someone texted in Puerto Vallarta, where we were earlier this year, I thought I was leaving a tip for 200 pesos. So 200 pesos is, I think, like...
2: Not a lot,
0: like
2: right?
0: 10 bucks.
2: Okay.
0: But they accidentally left... I was a little drunk, and I accidentally left 200 U.S. dollars.
1: Oh, wow. Okay.
2: How drunk That's, were you that you didn't yeah. know the difference between
0: yeah. How was that? That must have been some good tequila.
2: Wow. I mean, I haven't seen a peso in a really long time, but I'm yeah. sure it looks real different.
0: It looks, yeah, it looks quite different. Yeah, that's a tough mistake on yeah. that one. Yeah.
2: Oh, well.
0: Maybe a little tipsy and also didn't have your glasses on or something.
2: Yeah, maybe.
0: I don't know. Having just handled pesos myself, I have to say they look quite different. I've never seen a pink U.S.
1: yeah, right.
0: dollar bill.
2: Oh, gosh. Is that what they are? They're
0: Some of
2: pink.
0: Them are pink or pink. Blue.
2: Wow.
0: Yeah. Probably for that reason.
2: Yeah.
0: Yeah.
2: That's funny.
0: All right. If you have a tip rule, you can send us 79 Coast is our number. Todd's got your News Center main forecast. Here we go, weekend.
2: Here we go, weekend. All right. Don't disappoint, although you're going to disappoint. A little bit of sunshine out there today, filling with clouds for the middle of it, and then a pop-up shower this afternoon. But it's really tonight through midday tomorrow when we're getting wet. Some heavy rain. It looks like 1 to 3 inches of rain. And it's going to be windy, too. Like, it's going to look awful tomorrow morning and feel awful tomorrow morning, how cold it's going to be. Tomorrow afternoon, the rain tapers off, so it's dry from about 1 o'clock on. I don't think we'll see a lot of sun, and we'll have a high of about 55. Sunday's better. Sun all morning, clouds build, pop-up shower in the afternoon, maybe even a rumble of thunder, quick one, and highs in the 60s.
0: Okay, one more tip text. It says, I bought a $200 restaurant gift card yesterday. So you're at the restaurant, you're buying a gift card.
1: Absolutely not.
0: They asked me.
1: No.
2: Awful.
0: If I wanted to tip.
1: No. I hope you looked at them and said, are you insane?
2: Right.
0: Well, I don't know if they said that, but
1: no.
0: they did say no.
1: Good.
0: I'm going to pass on that one.
1: My God.
0: Yeah. That's not a tippable act.
1: It's
0: yeah.
1: crazy.
0: No.
2: Wow.
0: All right. Hey, it's Friday. Tell us something good. Enough of the whining about tipping. 79 Coasts, 207-792-6278, and tell us your good news. It's all about spreading that positivity. Tell us something good.
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4: 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And I'll catch you tonight. It's Steelesy After 7 on Coast 93.1.
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0: Coast 93.1. I can't listen to that song without doing that one move thing, right?
1: Yeah.
0: You know which? Yeah, exactly. You know the one I'm talking about. So before we get to your good news, and you can call it in, you can text it in, 79COAST is our number. You could do a talk back on the Coast 93.1 app. We did get a text from someone who said, hey, the text of the week song, have you guys played it? I don't know why I made it sound like they were yelling, but that's
2: stop
0: how
2: stop yelling at us.
0: Yeah, stop yelling at me. But we did play it earlier, but I'll play it here again. This is where we take all your texts and throw it into this AI thing that makes songs. And it's kind of a fun way to look back on your comments on the topics.
2: That's right.
0: Throughout this week. Here it is, the texts of this week on Coast 93.1. Hot.

0: amazing.
1: That's so funny.
0: She has a great voice, by the way.
2: She does.
3: Kind of Taylor Swiftish.
0: Yeah,
1: her voice is Taylor Swiftish. And I don't know if you picked up on this. There was a part of the song that sounded kind of like Elton John, the Don't Let the Sun Go Down on Me, just a part of it. And it's just a reminder that AI is just stealing from a lot of things and making something new out of it. It's it's just like a mosaic.
0: Mm-hmm.
3: Right.
1: It's not art. It's just a mosaic.
0: No.
1: You know, it's taken from art and kind of piecing it together. And
3: mm-hmm.
0: Yeah.
1: It is pretty cool, though.
0: Yeah.
3: It's really cool.
1: Yeah. Amazing that it can do that. And in the matter of a few minutes, so just copy and pasted your text in and said, hey, make a song. It's a kind of a ballad and it doesn't have to rhyme.
0: Yeah.
1: There you go. There it is. All right. Hey, it's Friday. Tell us something good. 79 Coast, 207-792-6278.
4: Tell me something good.
1: Whatever you got going on that's good, we want to know about it. Now, this is intriguing. It says, after 4 months of dating, I got to meet his friends this week.
0: Ooh.
1: And they were all really cool.
0: Oh, that's great.
1: Next, he'll meet my son.
0: Oh, awesome.
3: Oh, wow.
1: So progress. Wow.
3: Okay.
0: That's great.
1: Kind of the step-by-step of dating as a single mom, right?
0: Yep.
3: Yeah.
1: Another text says, my daughter is auditioning for a solo on her dance studio's competition team tonight. Go Hadley.
3: Wow, good luck. Good luck.
1: Awesome.
0: So you think you can dance?
3: Do you say break a leg for that or no?
1: Yeah.
3: Is that just for...
1: Sure.
3: You do? Okay.
1: You know,
3: break a leg.
1: I think anything that's the arts...
3: Okay. Mm-hmm.
1: Right? Any kind of performance, I think you say. Not cheer. We don't say that in cheer.
0: Because
3: it actually happens sometimes.
1: It actually does happen. Yeah. for a dance, break a leg.
3: You fall off a pyramid, you might actually break the leg.
1: Yeah. Yeah, you don't want that to happen.
4: Tell me something good.
1: Another text says, on my way to yoga class led by my daughter, the yoga teacher.
0: Oh, cool.
1: That's cool. Graduation. I'm going to cover all graduations right now. Congratulations on your graduation.
0: There you go.
1: Someone texted, my nephew graduates today. I'm headed there now.
0: Nice.
1: Another text. okay. Someone said, Kelly is my new radio show host crush.
0: Oh, thank you.
1: Congrats, Kel.
0: Oh, thank you.
1: And I'm curious who the old one was.
3: Is she blushing now, Blake?
1: Yeah,
3: is she blushing a little bit?
0: Oh, my God.
1: Deep red. She looks like a pomegranate.
0: Yeah.
1: Someone was calling and you dropped it. We're going to get to you. 79 Coast if you want to call. Oh, this is cute. Tell us something good. This text says, my one-year-old called me mama and gave me a kiss for the first time on the same day.
0: Oh, my God. That's a big day.
1: He was a preemie and delayed, and I never thought that day would come.
0: Oh, my God. Oh, my God. It's the best day ever.
1: Right?
0: Oh,
1: that's so sweet. Another text says, my son is a senior at Deering High School, and today is his last day of school?
3: Oh, yeah. In our town, they've been done for a couple weeks.
0: Wow.
3: Yeah.
0: All right.
1: Oh, really?
3: Yeah.
0: Boom.
3: They check out early here in Maine.
1: Oh. But when's the last,
3: The last day is a few weeks out.
0: June 14th,
1: okay. So it's the last.
3: Wow, yeah.
1: That's crazy.
3: But the seniors, they don't.
1: Oh,
3: they don't, they're
1: right,
3: done.
1: Right, right.
3: Yeah.
1: Right. Jeez, we used to have senior skip day.
0: Right.
1: Now it's what? Senior skip quarter?
0: Yeah.
3: Basically, month.
1: Good morning. Who's this?
5: Linda.
1: Hi, Linda. Tell us something good.
5: I'm going to spend the week in San Diego.
1: Oh.
5: On the 16th, and it's coming up very quickly.
1: Yeah.
0: Awesome.
1: San Diego. You get some nice weather there.
5: I've been looking at the weather. It's pretty comparable to here.
1: Oh, really? Oh, I thought it would be warm there.
5: Time away from here.
1: A lot of a lot of Navy boys in San Diego there. Like.
0: Oh, hey.
5: Oh, boy.
0: Ahoy, matey.
1: Yes.
5: Trouble, you know.
4: Where can you find pleasure? Search the world for treasure. Learn science, technology.
1: Hold on. We got to get the part for Linda. Here we go.
4: A1U.
1: Here we go, Linda.
4: If you like it,
1: where's the part that's in the Navy?

0: Okay, there we go. Good morning. It's still remarkable to me that for some reason the Village People have become a Trump band.
1: That's
0: quite
1: interesting.
0: Quite a change. I think it's different groups of people now.
1: Yeah. Oh.
0: Yeah, I think it's different people in the band at this point. Tell us something good.
2: Tell me something good.
0: Hello, who's this?
3: It's Scott from Planet Sand.
0: Oh my God, Scott! I got your text earlier. We were. Our topic was what's your happy place? And all the text said was Planet Sand, and I was like, I know that's Scott. Scott, Scott, if you don't know, Scott lives out on an island on Casco Bay named Planet Sand, and have you moved out there yet?
3: Not yet. No, I go out there mid June.
0: Okay, gotcha.
3: Yeah.
1: Cool.
0: Okay.
1: Yep.
0: So what do you got? What do you got this week for us? Tell us something good.
3: Still not smoking.
0: Oh, still?
1: Oh, that's great.
0: How long has that been?
3: It was the day after the Blake Show Live.
0: Wow.
1: That's so great.
0: So that's 2 months.
3: And March, on top of that, I just took my wristband off like 2 days ago. I made a video on Instagram about that. I wasn't sure if it was going to make it through the day, but it did. And it was a few days later, I ended up taking it off. But I think I'm the record holder for leaving the band on. Or I'm just stupid. One or the other.
0: Wait. The band from the Blake Show Live?
3: Yeah, the wristband.
0: Oh my God, I love it.
3: It meant something to me because I quit smoking, you know? So
0: yeah.
3: It was
0: like the marker.
1: Yeah, that is awesome.
0: That's great. Well, we always love hearing from you, Scott, and we'll definitely have to get an update when you're on the on your island.
4: Yeah, pretty soon.
0: We got to do a visit at some point.
3: I got the best news.
0: Yeah.
3: I have successfully cleaned up the worst property in the town of Saco, according to the Saco Police Department. I've gotten all the evictions done. We finally got the power turned on. So everything's finally, you know, able to move forward.
0: You always got something new going on, Scott.
1: Yeah, right?
0: You're amazing.
4: Irons out there.
3: Hey, Guttner, I was just talking to one of your boys over at Channel 6 News the other day, too. Did he say something?
4: Ooh, no.
0: Which one
4: Nobody
0: was it?
4: Nobody said anything. Who was it?
3: I can't remember his name, but the first thing I said was, tell Guttner I said hi.
0: And he's like, who are you?
4: right.
3: Well, we had a similar situation where the past renter had piled up his $12,000 power bill, and they were trying to make me pay for it.
0: Oh.
3: So I went, you know,
0: you went to the news.
3: In the middle of the month. What's that?
0: Did you go to the news?
3: I had contacted the Portland Press Herald, but again, I don't want to really be involved in doom and gloom stories. So the only reason why I'm talking about this is because I found a way to reel it back around.
0: Oh, okay.
3: You know what I mean? This isn't like a crap on the Central Maine Power Company or anything like that.
0: Good. We don't want to do that.
3: No, I don't want to crap on anybody. I want to make people's lives better. So
0: I love
4: That's
0: it.
4: Nice.
3: Yeah,
4: I love
3: great.
4: It.
3: They're really nice people, and I understand, you know, that they have this in place because, you know, the state doesn't allow them to turn off people's power in the winter, so people rack up these enormous power
0: bills. And then
3: you can't. But I just feel, instead of dumping it on the next person or having the taxpayers pay for it, why don't they come up with, like, criminal charges against these people?
0: You know? Scott's got a new platform.
1: Yeah, right.
0: Oh, my God. Like, Scott, we got to move on. But we love you. Great to hear from you. And we'll see you out on the island soon, okay?
3: I can't wait. It's going to be awesome.
4: All right, Scotty. See you, buddy.
0: All right, see you later.
1: Bye, Scott.
0: Stay fresh.
1: Stay fresh.
0: Someone texted, we just finished building a fourth bedroom in our house for our daughter, and we're painting this weekend.
1: All right, cool.
0: That's cool. Nice. Someone texted, planting all the seeds that I started 2 months ago inside my house.
4: Awesome. Ah, yep.
0: Another text, I'm sitting in my car with 2 donuts from Frosty's.
4: That's a good place.
0: Main footy. UWS Semi-Pro soccer. Women's Soccer Club.
4: Yep.
0: First home game against the Worcester Wanderers.
1: Awesome.
0: 4 p.m. at Fitzpatrick.
4: Oh, cool.
0: I love it.
4: That's great. Is that 4 p.m. today or tomorrow?
0: It doesn't say. Yeah, no, I know that was happening. And I know, man, the Hearts of Pine has really changed the scope of the way people look at soccer in our state, huh?
1: Yeah.
4: That's great.
0: It's so cool. So cool. Okay. Let's see. What else? My husband and I are doing date night in Boston tonight.
1: Fun.
0: That's fun. My best friend is turning 40, so we're celebrating with a denim and diamonds party.
1: Yes.
0: Oh, that's fun.
1: Cool.
0: You look like Brittany and Justin.
1: Oh, yeah. That's
0: awesome. Right? Denim and diamonds.
1: Yes.
0: That's fun. First charity golf tournament in Wells for Barbara Bush Children's.
4: Nice.
0: It's my first time running it. I'm nervous but excited. Oh, well, you'll be great.
4: Yeah, blast.
0: Sure. You got to be careful the second time running it. Because that's when you get cocky.
1: Yeah, yeah.
0: You know, anytime you do something, the first time, you're fine because you've already thought, thought and overthought. It's the second time you've got to worry about.
1: Yeah.
0: Mm-hmm. Trust me, from doing Blake Show Live. someone texted, renewing my license today with a new weight loss number.
1: Cool.
0: Wow. How about you putting that real number on there?
1: Yeah. There
0: you go. Yeah,
1: right.
0: Good for you. Someone texted, I'm singing the national anthem. Cue Kelly's anxiety.
1: Yep.
0: At the soccer game. Oh, at the soccer game at 4 on Sunday.
1: Awesome. Good luck. Great. You're going to do great.
4: Cool.
0: Yes. Got the go-ahead to try for baby number 3. Congrats. Another one's last day of school. Sunrise at the beach and senior parade.
4: Yay.
0: That's awesome. Cool. And then, you know, sometimes the good news can be very simple. This text just says, I'm looking forward to napping.
1: Oh.
0: Whenever I want.
4: Nope. Well, tomorrow morning's going to be good napping weather.
0: Yeah.
1: All right.
0: Boy, it sounds like it, huh? And if you had plans tonight, hope they're inside.
4: Yeah.
0: Hope they're inside.
4: Yep. Lila's got a lacrosse game in Scarborough.
1: Oh.
4: 6 o'clock.
1: Oh.
0: Do they play rain or shine?
4: Well, Scarborough's got turf, so I would assume they're playing rain or shine. I mean,
0: unless... Time to dust off the umbrella. Yeah.
4: Uh-huh.
0: You know, you need, Todd, is one of those little umbrella hats.
4: Yeah, or like a pop-up tent. Yeah.
0: There's every teenage daughter would love to see their dad.
4: Wouldn't she?
0: On the sidelines with one of those rainbow hats on.
4: Yeah. Yes. Yeah, that wouldn't embarrass her at all. That'd be fine.
0: I'm sure they say great. Like Treehouse Toys or something. You got to go find one of those before the game.
4: Yeah.
0: All right, what do you got?
4: Let's see. We'll have some sunny breaks for a while, but clouds will fill in. Could have a brief shower this afternoon. Tonight, though, steady rain arriving right around 6 o'clock. And it'll rain all night long. And through about noon tomorrow, looks like 2-ish inches of rain. It's a lot of rain. It'll be windy, too, out of the northeast with cold temperatures. Tomorrow afternoon's dry, however, in the 50s. And then Sunday's not bad, partly sunny, but again, the risk for a pop-up shower in the afternoon.
0: Main footy game Sunday.
4: All right.
0: Main footy game is Sunday.
4: It's better. Clear. Better chance.
0: Yup. Yep. All right. We're going to pause and come back. We're here for one more hour, and then we'll send you into the weekend here. Next week, we'll tell you how you could get into some of these concerts that are starting to pop up. Summer concerts in Maine.
1: Awesome.
0: Yep, we're getting into a bunch of them, including Alex Warren, Mumford & Sons, and more. Tell you more about that on Monday. 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

0: Show with Kelly and Todd on Coast 93.1. If you missed just a minute, you may have missed this.
1: Okay. Geez, these guys are making fun of me for being a snob about what kind of butter. But what are you snobby about?
2: Me?
1: We're all snobby about
2: something. Oh, my God. My bags, my clothes, my shoes. I mean, yeah, of course I could go.
3: Oh, definitely.
1: Name brand.
2: But yeah, name brand. But I feel like, you know, I'm 47. I work hard. And that's the things I like to spend my money on.
3: Alcohol, I think.
1: Oh, good one.
3: I'm snobby about alcohol. Mm-hmm. Knob for bourbon.
1: Yeah. Hornitos.
3: Knob Creek. Hornitos, Kettle One for my vodka.
1: Oh, someone texted they're a tonic snob. They only drink Fever Tree tonic.
3: I think Q is a better tonic than Fever Tree, in my opinion.
1: Oh, and you're making fun of me for my butter.
3: This relates to alcohol.
1: This still relates. All Todd snobbery is alcohol related.
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0: Coast 93.1, The Blake Show with Kelly and Todd. And you know what's right around the corner? June.
1: Mm-hmm.
0: Monday. And that means Pride Month.
1: That's right.
0: That means a lot of stuff going on in Maine across the state. But Portland Pride is on Saturday, June 20th. And we hope to see you in the parade. And then that night, the big gay dance party takes the stage. It's at the State Theater. And I don't know if you... if you're aware of RuPaul's Drag Race, but it's a big national show drag competition. And the winner of the most recent season is performing at the Big Gay Dance Party.
1: Awesome. So,
0: Mikey Meeks. Yeah, she's great. And of course, lots of local performances, two DJs, and it's just a big old fun, positive party to celebrate the LGBTQ plus community and to benefit the Equality Community Center, which is the first of its kind in Maine, the first LGBTQ-affirming affordable senior living community, which is starting to open up this summer, which is pretty crazy. So we hope to see you there at the parade. If you want to volunteer for Pride, they really need help making it all happen, and that's a great way to give back to the community. So you can learn more about that on the Coast 93.1 app or our website, and grab your tickets there, too, for the big gay dance party that night. Todd's got your News Center Maine forecast. Not really parade weather this weekend.
2: Lots of clouds today with a spotty shower. This evening, however, steady rain will arrive. High temperature today, 60 degrees. Rain will be heavy at times tonight. It'll get windy too. Lows in the 40s. That rain will taper off midday tomorrow. The afternoon stays mostly cloudy, though, and it's chilly in the 50s. Sunday is better. Sunshine in the morning with some scattered afternoon rain showers and a high of 65.
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0: Hey, shout out to our friend Scott from Planet Sand who quit smoking.
1: Yeah.
0: Yes. 2 months now. But it's not always easy, and there's, you know, there's a chance that even if you've quit for a while, you pick it back up, and look, it's okay. 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It really does work. And again, you have nothing to lose here except that habit because it is completely free.
1: Yes. And look, you know, smoking or vaping, that is all super expensive. But also quitting is also really expensive. And if you have tried to quit in the past, which, you know, probably you have, and maybe you have multiple times, you know how expensive that can be. So this is really free. And when you go to mainquitlink.com, you are going to see how free it is. And you're going to see that you will be set up with a quit coach. There's a lot of things you can see. So go to mainquitlink.com and check it out.
0: And a lot of success stories, too.
1: Yeah. Yeah.
0: People who you go, oh my God, I feel like I know that guy. He quit. Why? Maybe I can too. So you see the hope and the help at mainquitlink.com.

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What's up? Happy Friday. You're on The Blake Show with Kelly and Todd. And if you want to get into some of these summer concerts that are just about ready to get going, New Hampshire, Boston, up in Bangor, going to start getting you in. More info coming next week.

0: Noah Kahan on Coast 93.1. It's the Blake Show with Kelly and Todd. Have you seen Gwyneth Paltrow's new hack that makes no sense at all?
1: Oh, God, no.
0: What she says she uses as a dairy substitute?
1: No.
0: I think of it as a salad ingredient.
1: Hmm.
0: Wait till you hear this coming up.

0: That's for our friend Liv down the hall.
1: Yeah.
0: Who the Teddy Swims voice startled her a little bit.
1: Yeah, it's just Teddy, Liv. It's okay.
0: Just Teddy. He's okay. Harmless. He looks bad because he's tattooed like crazy all over his face.
1: Yeah, it's a weird eye thing, but it's okay, Liv.
0: Yeah, but he's just fine.
1: Yeah.
0: And now, cooking tips from Gwyneth Paltrow.
1: Okay.
0: Okay. Now, what she uses as dairy substitute has a lot of people scratching their head and going, whoa, what?
1: Hmm.
0: We'll call this cooking tips from a crazy lady.
1: Okay.
0: Okay. Listen to this.
2: If you want to avoid dairy, one trick that I do is I dice up arugula and I put it in.
3: Really?
2: It sounds weird, but it kind of adds like a nice texture to it, okay. And it's delicious.
1: Shut up.
0: What?
1: Shut up.
0: How is arugula the leaf?
1: She needs to suck on a mozzarella stick.
0: Seriously.
1: I swear to God. What's like, the last
0: time? If I don't feel like dairy, I just use arugula. Same thing. What?
1: That's not.
0: What are you talking about, crazy lady?
1: I can't. Like, you know what she is? She's hungry. That's what she is.
0: Well,
1: she's starving.
0: Someone who uses arugula as a dairy substitute doesn't have a mouth.
1: No.
0: Okay.
1: Facts.
0: Because how can you say this is equal to dairy?
1: No.
0: What?
1: No. And I love myself some arugula.
0: Yeah, sure.
1: And now it does.
0: As a green.
1: Exactly.
0: As a vegetable leafy green.
1: Yeah. Now, what's the flavor that it does have? What is that?
0: The peppery.
1: Yeah, but it's not cheese.
0: No. Oh, that's like saying when I don't want to have something with cheese, but I can't have cheese.
1: Right.
0: What I do is I use
1: tin foil.
0: Right. Yes.
1: Get out of here, Paltrow.
0: Yeah. What?
1: Oh, go make a candle.
0: Yeah.
1: I can't.
0: What I use is my Amazon box. Right. Because it's free.
1: Yeah, it's plenty of those.
0: And it's got the same texture. What?
1: Can't.
0: Yeah, for someone who's never put anything in their mouth.
1: Exactly.
0: What are you talking about? Anyway, yeah, God. Just all up in my feed this morning, and now I see why. What is she? Remind me not to eat at Gwyneth Paltrow's house. Right. If given the opportunity.
1: The answer's no.
0: That's one I would actually decline.
1: RSVP, no.
0: Yeah.
1: Can't make it.
0: Yeah.
1: Plus zero.
0: Yeah. What is this for dessert? Oh, this is ice cream. Oh, it is? It looks like lettuce.
1: It looks like a salad. Gwyneth.
0: Yeah.
1: A dressingless salad.
0: Yeah. Todd's got your News Center main forecast.
4: Lots of clouds today with a spotty shower. This evening, however, steady rain will arrive. High temperature today, 60 degrees. Rain will be heavy at times tonight. It'll get windy, too. Lows in the 40s. That rain will taper off midday tomorrow. The afternoon stays mostly cloudy, though, and it's chilly in the 50s. Sunday is better. Sunshine in the morning with some scattered afternoon rain showers and a high of 65.
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0: Well, it's almost here. Spamalot.
1: Yay.
0: Gallops in to Merrill Auditorium. Oh, that's pretty good. That does sound like a very, very tiny horse. Like a very real, that'd be a mini, mini, mini, mini pony.
1: Yeah, here it comes.
0: Well, maybe that's what they have to use for the stage, you know?
1: That's right.
0: Monty Python Spamalot is at Merrill Auditorium in just a couple of weeks.
1: So June 23rd to the 25th.
0: Yeah, three shows and three shows only, and then it gallops back away. So get those tickets now before they sell out. Go to PortlandOvations.org. And they're about to release that. Yeah, so go to, if you want to check.
1: Sorry, I was galloping. I'm sorry.
0: The new season, yeah.
1: Yes.
0: PortlandOvations.org to see the rest of the shows. This is the end of their season this year, but you'll see what the new season includes. Maybe there will be more galloping. Go to PortlandOvations.org.
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0: 93.1, The Blake Show with Kelly and Todd, and that'll do it for us. Have a great weekend. We'll see you back here on Monday. We'll tell you how you can pick your ticket to one of the hot shows coming through New England this summer. We're going to kick that off on Monday, so we'll give you more info on that. If you missed anything from this morning, including if you listen to the show regularly and you text us your response to these topics, we put them into a song. Text of the week song.
1: Mm-hmm.
0: That'll be up on the podcast along with all the other segments from this morning. 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Open the app store and search Coast 93.1. I thought this was a juicy one. Should she confess what she witnessed at the bachelorette party?
1: Yes.
0: Yeah, that was a good one.
1: Yep.
0: That was a good one. And evoked a great text that'll definitely make it into next week's song.
1: Yeah.
0: For sure. For now, we're out of here. Have a great weekend. I know the weather's not great, but enjoy it if you can, and we'll see you Monday. Alyssa takes over now to get you through the workday. Have a good one. See you.

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0: It is Coast 93.1. Good morning. It is Alyssa keeping you company. And I don't often complain about certain things in the world, but I had to put gas in my car today. Now, I'm one of the lucky ones. I have a hybrid right now. So I'm getting almost double the MPG that I used to get in my Honda Civic, which is lovely. But it is absolutely feral how little gas $25 gets you. Like, truly. I turned the car back on after filling in. The little lever just went like slightly up. Okay, that's feral. And that's my end rant for today. I just needed to get that out of my system. It's Coast 93.1.
1: Yeah, Coast 93.1. 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

0: If you have ever put off having to buy tires, you know exactly how that goes, right? 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
4: Lots of clouds today with a chance for a shower. We'll have temperatures around 60 degrees this afternoon. Steady rain, though, will arrive this evening, and it will be heavy at times overnight. It will also be windswept, lows in the 40s. The rain tapers off midday tomorrow. The afternoon is drier, but mostly cloudy and chilly, high around 55. Sunday's the better of the two weekend days, partly sunny with scattered afternoon rain showers and a high of 65. I'm News Center Maine Chief Meteorologist Todd Guttner for Coast 93.1.
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1: It is Coast 93.1. Good morning. It's Alyssa. And Google going to start looking a little bit different starting today. Google's going all AI. And as a millennial, it's absolutely fascinating to me to have witnessed the birth and the death of Google. But it's going to stop showing you anything that it cites sources from. Like if you previously Googled something, it would say in small print underneath, like, oh, it came from this. That's gone. It's going to be mainly AI. And you know what? You know who would have never done this to us? Ask Jeeves. I know my mans would have never gone full AI. It's Coast.
2: 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You're home for The Blake Show with Kelly and Todd. And we play your hit music all day, and we've got more of that next.
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Portland, we have for many years in a row been ranked on a list of the best places to raise a family. We're ranking 30th nationally. Right smack dab in the middle. It's Coast 93.1.

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And still, minus that like small heat wave we had, it just doesn't feel summery yet, you know? 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

0: 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If you missed just a minute, you may have missed this.
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7: Lots of clouds today with a chance for a shower. We'll have temperatures around 60 degrees this afternoon. Steady rain, though, will arrive this evening, and it will be heavy at times overnight. It will also be windswept, lows in the 40s. The rain tapers off midday tomorrow. The afternoon is drier, but mostly cloudy and chilly, high around 55. Sunday's the better of the two weekend days, partly

0: sunny with scattered afternoon rain showers and a high of 65. I'm News Center Maine Chief Meteorologist Todd Guttner for Coast 93.1.
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scientists have figured out that mosquitoes are starting to become attracted to DEET, the common repellent against mosquitoes. I swear, if they get smarter than that, I'm done. I'm not going outside anymore. 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

0: 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Alyssa with you. And if you need something to celebrate today, let's talk about today's oddly specific holidays. It's Learn About Composting Day, which I'm truly interested in. Here's the problem. 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It's also Mount Everest Day. 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Don't understand people who do. National Alligator Day, the top reason I won't move to Florida, among many others. 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Celebrate accordingly. 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

0: It is Coast 93.1, the 90s Nooner. I just learned something feral online. So Chris Kirkpatrick from NSYNC. I also did not know that he voiced Chip Skylark in the cartoon series The Fairly Odd Parents. And he apparently in an interview this week said, I have signed more autographs as my cartoon character than I have as a member of NSYNC. Are we sure? The 90s Nooner is made possible by Water Treatment Equipment. 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
9: Lots of clouds today with a chance for a shower. We'll have temperatures around 60 degrees this afternoon. Steady rain, though, will arrive this evening, and it will be heavy at times overnight. It will also be windswept, lows in the 40s. The rain tapers off midday tomorrow. The afternoon is drier, but mostly cloudy and chilly, high around 55. Sunday's the better of the two weekend days. Partly sunny with scattered afternoon rain showers and a high of 65. I'm NewsCenter Maine Chief Meteorologist Todd Guttner for Coast 93.1.
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Gracie Abrams announced her tour that's kicking off later this year, and she's going to be at the TD Garden two nights back-to-back, March 1st and March 2nd. 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

0: It is Maine's Coast 93.1. What's up? It's Alyssa. Maybe you need something to binge watch over your weekend. Well, the highlights of the most binged or the most watched series for 2025 through most of 2026 has been released. So here are a few shows that, if you haven't binged yet, are very popular. Some of the top ones include The Pitt on HBO Max, Bridgerton on Netflix, Landman on Paramount, Sean Combs The Reckoning on Netflix also made this list. But the number one show that everyone seemed to watch, what's your guess? Stranger Things on Netflix. 32.9 million people have watched Stranger Things. That's crazy. That's a lot of Stranger Things. But there are some suggestions for your lazy weekend if that's your plans for this weekend. It's Coast.
1: Yeah, Coast 93.1. Your home for The Blake Show with Kelly and Todd. And we play your hit music all day, and we've got more of that next.
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0: Don't forget that Pride season is right around the corner. So Portland's Pride Parade will be June 20th. 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

0: Father's Day is just a few weeks away. Yeah, you could get Dad a tie, his favorite cologne, or a shirt you know he'll never wear. Or you could give him the gift of golf, baby.
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5: Lots of clouds today with a chance for a shower. We'll have temperatures around 60 degrees this afternoon. Steady rain, though, will arrive this evening, and it will be heavy at times overnight. It will also be windswept, lows in the 40s. The rain tapers off midday tomorrow. The afternoon is drier, but mostly cloudy and chilly, high around 55. Sunday's the better of the two weekend days. Partly sunny with scattered afternoon rain showers and a high of 65. I'm News Center Maine Chief Meteorologist Todd Guttner for Coast 93.1.
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Maine's Coast 93.1. 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

0: It is Coast 93.1. Alyssa keeping you company. And if this is not a recession indicator, I am not entirely sure what is. Hooters wants to become more family friendly. Hooters. Their CEO said the brand has drifted way too far away from its original beach bar concept. Raise your hand if you knew that was ever supposed to be the theme, because that, I've never been to Hooters, so maybe the inside is decorated like a beach theme, but I had no idea they ever started that way. So the company is going to start making changes, bringing back older, more covering uniforms, and doing a broader image reset. Recession indicator, I'm telling you, it has to be. It's Coast.
1: 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Okay, we need a sec to pick the next song.
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I swear, I get stuck on the most certain specific algorithms on TikTok sometimes. And right now, my algorithm has the Dots cake trend forced down my throat. Do I want to try one? Yes. But also, could I just get a cupcake and it basically be the same thing? Also, yes. It's Coast.

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2: Lots of clouds today with a chance for a shower. We'll have temperatures around 60 degrees this afternoon. Steady rain, though, will arrive this evening, and it will be heavy at times overnight. It will also be windswept, lows in the 40s. The rain tapers off midday tomorrow. The afternoon is drier, but mostly cloudy and chilly, high around 55. Sunday's the better of the two weekend days, partly sunny with scattered afternoon rain showers and a high of 65. I'm News Center Maine Chief Meteorologist Todd Guttner for Coast 93.1.
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Maine's Coast 93.1, Alyssa hanging out for a little bit longer, and then I'm getting out of the way and letting Tarsetti take over the mic for your trek home. I will talk at you here again tomorrow morning on Coast 93.1.

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Coast 93.1. What's up? It is Tarcetti checking in here on your... Wait, what's today again? Oh, yeah, that's right. Friday, TGIF, and only a four-day work week. I liked this. Friday came nice and quick. Wait, weren't we talking about doing a four-day work week permanently? That's still an idea being floated around for everyone? Because

0: especially if you have to divvy up assets, like a house or kids. Or you could just do what this Pennsylvania couple did, this Pennsylvania man, when he literally took his half of the house. And I mean, destroyed it with an excavator. Yeah, this week, a man apparently was told he was going to be divorced. He didn't like that. And so he literally took an excavator to his house and began destroying the house with his wife and child inside. Luckily, they weren't hurt.
1: You never know what people are thinking today. It's an unfortunate incident, I will say, for all involved. And, you know, hopefully it's an isolated incident. There's no other ones in the future. His wife and two children were in the home when he started to demolish the home. Prior to the officers getting on scene, they were notified that he had fled in a vehicle. Officers had reached out via phone, and later in the day, around 1 o'clock, he did turn himself into our department.
0: That's the police chief. So, to the wife, if you were thinking, oh, you know, maybe I should give him a second chance. Maybe he'll change. Am I acting rashly? No! All the confirmation you needed right there when he took the excavator to the house. Leave that man. I don't know what happened beforehand, but he only proved your point. This is why, even if I fall out of love with Lexi, I'm just going to stay together. Divorces seem too difficult. What if she has an excavator I'm not aware of? We're taking an excavator to the work week. It's Friday. Stick around. More music next on Maine's Coast 93.1.
2: 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Coast 93.1. You're home for The Blake Show with Kelly and Todd. 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

Coast 93.1 with Taylor Swift. Do you remember that planned attack at a Taylor Swift concert in Vienna back in 2024? Well, that Austrian man was just sentenced to 15 years in prison for that foiled attack, which honestly, I know it didn't come to fruition, but that seems a little light. He still planned on terrorizing the concert. Just 15 years. Hey, you're on Coast.

afternoon, Sanford. Currently 60 degrees and cloudy with rain on the way this afternoon. It is Tarsetti on your trek home. You're on Maine's Coast 93.1, home of the Blake Show with Kelly and Todd. I could be-

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1: Hey, what's up? It's Tar Ceti on Coast 93.1. Those are Elon Musk's words for Jeff Bezos after Blue Origin's New Glenn rocket exploded last night in a test. Did you see this video? I mean, it's a spectacular visual, but very costly one. A very rough day for Jeff Bezos' Blue Origin. Most importantly, though, no one was injured. It was an uncrewed rocket, but I still don't think I'm quite ready to head into space yet. We're working out the kinks.

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1: Oh.
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2: God.

So norovirus is on the rise here in New England. What's up? It's Tarsetti on Coast 93.1. The CDC says there are high levels of norovirus, especially in the Northeast right now, sometimes called the vomiting virus. And I had it a few years ago, and yep, can confirm. That's an accurate nickname, unfortunately. But come on, it's almost summer. Aren't these stupid sicknesses supposed to be for winter? The new one from Teddy Swims now on Coast.

Good afternoon, Westbrook. You're on Maine's Coast 93.1. I'm wearing a Noah Kahan shirt today, so maybe I'll play a little extra Noah this afternoon. Here's this latest, The Great Divide. I can't

0: The Blake Show with Kelly and Todd on Coast 93.1. If you missed just a minute, you may have missed this.
1: I don't know why they would even ask the bride if this is okay, but they're wondering if it would be okay if the best man proposes at their wedding. It's the groom's best friend.
2: No, of course not. It's her wedding.
1: See, this is the funny thing about weddings. It's that it's not
2: exactly.
1: It's not their wedding. Right, it's the bride's wedding.
2: Yeah,
1: you know?
2: Exactly. Yeah. Because that's the other part. Would that, like, let's think of the woman who's about to be proposed to.
1: Oh, she'll probably be horrified.
2: Does she
1: good
2: also want to share?
1: Oh my God. And what if she rejects the proposal?
2: Right.
1: Oh yeah. My God. Not only did you propose at a wedding, but you got rejected.
2: Yeah. You know, that bride's going to be like, ha. Cheers to that.
1: Yeah. Yeah. Spotlight back here, please.
2: Yeah, exactly. Let's dance. Good morning.
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13: Coast 93.1, who needs a weather app when you've got the latest local forecast from News Center Maine?
14: Lots of clouds today with a chance for a shower. We'll have temperatures around 60 degrees this afternoon. Steady rain, though, will arrive this evening, and it will be heavy at times overnight. It will also be windswept, lows in the 40s. The rain tapers off midday tomorrow. The afternoon is drier, but mostly cloudy and chilly, high around 55. Sunday's the better of the two weekend days, partly sunny with scattered afternoon rain showers and a high of 65. I'm News Center Maine Chief Meteorologist Todd Guttner for Coast 93.1.
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Coast 93.1, so a sad weekend indeed for those who like to head out on the town in Saco Biddeford as we're losing a great establishment. It is Mulligan's Bar, final weekend open, and I think I'll be heading down there after I sign off tonight. Maybe tomorrow, maybe Sunday, maybe all three. I gotta pay my respects to a place in Mulligan's that's treated me very well over many years. Come on down, say hi, I'll buy you a drink. Well, at least a PBR. It's the way Mulligan's would want it. Here's Somber now. You're on Coast.

Mates Ghost 93.1. So I've been told all afternoon, expect the rain. It's going to rain soon. Get ready for the rain. But it still hasn't hit yet here in South Portland, at least. Maybe rain's starting to fall where you are. 58 degrees and cloudy here in South Portland. Currently on Coast 93.1.

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See me. Maine's Coast, 93.1. I see you, Michelle Branch. What's up? It's Tarcetti on your trek home. We're into the 4 o'clock hour now, and a new development on the proposed so-called Portland Music Hall, the new Live Nation music venue that got shot down. Well, it's a seemingly never-ending debate, but maybe we're finally going to get some actual closure on this. Big new development. I'll fill you in next. Just when

Sienna Spiro here on Maine's Coast, 93.1. Home of the Blake Show with Kelly and Todd. What's up? Hey, TGIF. It's Tarsetti on your trek home. Oh, it's seemingly a never-ending debate about

0: said they were going to sue the city. Their whole argument was, well, you guys only passed this buffer to kill our project specifically. This was targeted. Everything else we did was legal. What the heck? But then today, now, this is the breaking news that Live Nation is pulling out of the project completely. Live Nation said, you know what? This is all too much for us. We don't want it that bad. We've got issues at a national level. We're being sued by the Department of Justice trying to break us up for being a monopoly. Whatever. We don't need this. So Live Nation is moving on, and that would seem like the end of this once and for all. Except the developer, Portland Music Holdings, said, well, we bought out the shares of Live Nation, and we're still planning on suing the city and maybe still trying to build the venue. But without Live Nation, then, you know, where are they getting their music from and their music connections? So it seems like it's probably done. Live Nation's out, at least. But it does beg the question to the detractors. Okay, without Live Nation, then is it okay to build? Was the issue really the parking and traffic? Or is it Live Nation? Hey, stick around. More music next. You're on Coast.
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So Brad Pitt may be one of the world's biggest movie stars, but it seems like he's kind of struggling as a father. Don't know if you've been keeping track of this, but since Brad Pitt's divorce from Angelina Jolie in 2016, his kids have been turning on him. A few of his kids, Shiloh and Zahara, have already removed Pitt from their last names. And now his eldest son, Maddox, has also filed to drop Pitt from his surname. Tough break. Tell you what, though. I'll be Brad Pitt's son. Yeah, I'll give it a try. I know you're saying, Tarsetti, are you sure? What a risk. His absenteeism. Yeah, I don't really mind if he's not around. You know, the money, the resources, the connections. I'm ready to fall on the sword on this one. I'm ready to try to be Brad Pitt's son. I think I can do it.

Maine's Coast 93.1. Thank you to the local police officers continuing to make our streets even safer, as yesterday was a big drug bust in Westbrook as a 29-year-old from Bridgeton and a 30-year-old from Westbrook were arrested with 63 grams of crack cocaine. And are you thinking what I'm thinking? Locals? Wait, they're not from like New York or China? Good for us. Look at us. Homegrown drug dealers.

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0: 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Have a

The latest from Papa Roach here on Maine's Coast 93.1. So this news breaking this hour, a federal judge has just ruled that Donald Trump's effort to rebrand the Kennedy Center in his own name is illegal. It violated the clear language of the law that says this is built to honor President Kennedy alone. I have a feeling, just a feeling, Trump's going to do it anyway.

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4: Coast 93.1, who needs a weather app when you've got the latest local forecast from News Center Maine?
5: Rain will be falling heavily at times tonight. It'll be chilly with temperatures dropping into the 40s, and the wind starts to pick up overnight too. There's a wind advisory up for the southern Maine coast. Could be some gusts over 40 miles per hour Saturday morning. Saturday starts out wet with rain in the morning, but the rain tapers by midday. The afternoon's chilly with lots of clouds, highs in the mid-50s. Sunday, some morning sun, temps in the 60s, with a chance for an afternoon shower or storm. I'm News Center Maine meteorologist Ryan Breton for Coast 93.1.
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have you been keeping an eye on this Freedom 250 event coming up to celebrate America's anniversary? A lot of musicians pulling out because, you know, politics is tough these days. What's up? You're on Coast 93.1, but not Vanilla Ice. Vanilla Ice said, I'd play for Trump or Biden or Putin. Or Putin. I'm not sure you need to throw that one in there. See, finally, a unifying factor. Not music. Money.

Maine's Coast 93.1, only 5 minutes away from the weekend now, and that means summer on the coast almost here. Scrolling through some of my song options here. Ooh, what am I gonna play? It'll be fun. It'll be a throwback. It'll be summery. Next on Coast.

Maine's Coast 93.1. So June is on Monday, and that means Pride Month, and that means the big gay dance party just around the corner. Saturday, June 20th at the State Theater, all to benefit the Equality Community Center. It's going to be the hottest dance floor in town. 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Here we go.

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And all summer, it's Summer on the Coast. Fun summer songs every weekend.

Yes, it's back. We are into the 5 o'clock hour now. It's the weekend, and that means summer on the coast has arrived. Here on Maine's Coast 93.1, we'll be sprinkling fun throwback summer songs just like that into your diet all weekend long right here.

appeared the same. New stuff there from Pink Panthers with Zara Larsson. That's called Stateside. Here on Maine's Coast 93.1, that song fresh off of winning Social Song of the Year at the AMAs last weekend, which I assume just means the tickiest talkiest. What's up, it's Star City on your trek home. College graduates, congratulations. How we feeling? Happy to be done school? Feeling good? Yeah, don't worry, that'll wear off. Well, yeah, once you take a stab at the job market, which is struggling, the share of unemployed workers who are new to the workforce recently hit a 37-year high, according to Fortune magazine. Ooh, 37 years, that's been a while. But one way or another, if you can find a job, you'll be making some money, right? But how much money? What do you think, college grads? New survey finds they expect to earn an annual salary of $80,000 a year. And guess what I'm going to say next? That's the reality. The average bachelor's degree under 25 now earning $56,000 a year. Close. Almost. Not quite. But what if you have a better job? Like an engineering student, let's say. You're going to make plenty. You're going to make 80, right? Still no. Average engineer.

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Main's Coast 93.1. It's the weekend. What's up, TGIF? It is Tarsetti on your trek home. You know who's going to have a good weekend? Or a good next year, actually. Timothée Chalamet, because he just received his celebrity Chipotle card for unlimited free Chipotle over the next year. What? Am I the only one who had no idea this was a thing? And why does Timothée Chalamet get it? Why is it always a celebrity? He doesn't need free Chipotle. He's got plenty of money. Chipotle, I'm a celebrity. Ish. At least a dozen people know me. I'll take some Chipotle, even like a week's worth. Or even like one free burrito. I'm not picky.

Madonna. Summer on the Coast kicks off here on Maine's Coast 93.1. What's up? It's Tarsetti on your trek home. Madonna recently revealing the best lover of her life, saying it was John F. Kennedy Jr. Not sure, JFK Sr. The timeline quite adds up. But yeah, JFK Jr. and Madonna. And then Raul Lopez, who she said it to, said, oh yes, everyone says that. You're the third person to tell me that. What? JFK Jr. been getting around? Everyone? I guess I got to give that guy his flowers. For just a

Well, finally, the rain has started to fall. It's sprinkling and sprankling here in South Portland. Mostly just sort of mist, it looks, at least from the studio. Hey, but it's still the weekend. TGIF, you're on Maine's Coast, 93.1.

Exciting times for my alma mater, Thornton Academy, as the new Miles Fieldhouse is complete. Hey, what's up? You're on Coast 93.1, replacing Linnell Gymnasium. 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It has three full-size basketball, tennis, and volleyball courts, 355-meter sprint lanes, a 200-meter mezzanine track, and a state-of-the-art weight room. 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

Maine's Coast, 93.1 TGIF. It's Tarcetti on your trek home. Happy weekend. Of course, as soon as the weekend starts, the rain starts to fall. Come on. It's going to be a washout tomorrow, it looks like, and cold. But with the rain, there is a flood warning that's been issued for the Saco River, particularly in western Maine, so keep an eye on that. Hey, shout out to Israel Mins, who won our Styles in the City keyword contest earlier this week, and we'll be seeing this guy in New York City. It's Harry now on Coast.

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0: 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And we're back. 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

Well, if working for the weekend is true, at least it's the weekend. What's up? It's Tar City with the end of the 6 o'clock hour now. You're on Maine's Coast 93.1, home of the Blake Show with Kelly and Todd. This weekend might feel a little short, though. I was getting accustomed to the 3-day weekend from last week. Zara Larson now, Midnight Sun on Coast.

0: Alex Show in the morning. Hey, music all day long. Hey, what's up? It is Tarcetti on your trek home now on Maine's Coast 93.1. Getting ready to sign off in about an hour and then heading on down to Biddeford to the final weekend of Mulligan's Bar on Lincoln Street. I'm saddened to see it go. So many good memories in Mulligan's. Some bad ones. Some memories that I can't really remember. Does that qualify as a memory? But yeah, final weekend open. If you haven't been, well, here's your final shot. Or if you're like me and been a lot and you're going to miss a lot, get on down there and celebrate with what I'm sure will be a pretty lively weekend down at Mulligan's. You can't get those $5 steaks anymore. Kitchen closed a few years ago, but you can still get a good beer and a friendly atmosphere, which is all I'm hoping for. Thank you again, Mulligan's, for everything you've done for Saco Biddeford over the last 30 years plus. We've got to find a new spot to celebrate Thanksgiving Eve. Maybe Champs next door. Hey, if you're in the Saco Biddeford area, come swing by. We'll share a pint at Mulligan's.
1: 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Your home for The Blake Show with Kelly and Todd. 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

Main's Coast 93.1 is Tarcetti on your trek home. You know, it's a pretty popular question to ask people. Would you go to outer space? And it's a fascinating question. But then you see Blue Origin's new Glenn rocket exploding last night in an absolute huge fireball. And I think, you know what? Maybe I'll just give this a few more decades so we can really nail this thing down. Jeff Bezos described the incident as a very rough day. Yeah, I'd agree.

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of doubt in my mind. Hey, what's up? It's Tarsetti on your trek home here as Summer on the Coast rolls on with Smash Mouth on Maine's Coast 93.1, home of the Blank Show with Kelly and Todd. From a throwback to some new stuff now from Sam Fender and Olivia Dean, Rain Me In, TGIF.

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1: Mainz Coast 93.1. So Live Nation has officially pulled out of involvement in the potential new 3,300-person Portland music venue. Hey, what's up? It's Tar City. That doesn't necessarily mean it's done, though, because the developer, Portland Music Holdings, said they bought the shares and they're still going to sue Portland because they still want to build it, which is interesting because without the connection to Live Nation, well, do they have the musical connections? The

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1: Hey, shout out to our friend Scott from Planet Sand, who quit smoking.
2: Yeah. Yes.
1: 2 months now. But it's not always easy. And there's, you know, there's a chance that even if you've quit for a while, you pick it back up. And look, it's okay. 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If you go through Maine Quit Link, which is free, you double your chances of quitting successfully. It really does work. And again, you have nothing to lose here except that habit because it is completely free.
2: Yes. And look, you know, smoking or vaping, that is all super expensive. But also quitting is also really expensive. And if you have tried to quit in the past, which, you know, probably you have, and maybe you have multiple times, you know how expensive that can be. So this is really free. And when you go to mainquitlink.com, you are going to see how free it is. 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
5: Coast 93.1, who needs a weather app when you've got the latest local forecast from News Center Maine?
6: Rain will be falling heavily at times tonight. It'll be chilly with temperatures dropping into the 40s, and the wind starts to pick up overnight too. There's a wind advisory up for the southern Maine coast. Could be some gusts over 40 miles per hour Saturday morning. Saturday starts out wet with rain in the morning, but the rain tapers by midday. The afternoon's chilly with lots of clouds, highs in the mid-50s. Sunday, some morning sun, temps in the 60s, with a chance for an afternoon shower or storm. I'm News Center Maine meteorologist Ryan Breton for Coast 93.1.
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1: I can't wait to see BTS's performance at the World Cup Final halftime show coming up next month. Hey, that's it for me. It's Tarcetti signing off. Off to enjoy my weekend. Hope you do the same, despite the weather. You're on Maine's Coast, 93.1. Don't go anywhere. Steelsies are next. See you on Monday.

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Oh, it's happening, baby. 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Here's Alex Warren.

0: 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We're going to pick out a couple more songs and figure out what to talk about. Sit tight. Don't go. It's Maine's Coast.
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0: 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If you missed just a minute, you may have missed this.
1: I don't know why they would even ask the bride if this is okay, but they're wondering if it would be okay if the best man proposes at their wedding. It's the groom's best friend.
2: No, of course not. It's her wedding.
1: See, this is the funny thing about weddings. It's that it's not
2: exactly.
1: It's not their wedding. Right, it's bride's wedding.
2: Yeah,
1: you know?
2: Exactly. Yeah. Because that's the other part. Would that, like, let's think of the woman who's about to be proposed to.
1: Oh, she'll probably be horrified.
2: Does she
1: good
2: also want to share?
1: Oh my God. What if she rejects the proposal?
2: Right.
1: Oh yeah. My God. Not only did you propose at a wedding, but you got rejected.
2: Yeah. You know, that bride's going to be like, ha, cheers to that.
1: Yeah. Yeah. Spotlight back here, please.
2: Yeah, exactly. Let's dance. Good morning.
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1: Losing a loved one is hard enough. Dealing with the aftermath, the stress, the details, the property can just add to a tough situation. When it comes to a home you inherit, Jeff Matea can take dealing with that off your plate. Number one, he's kind. He genuinely cares about his clients and wants the best for them and understands this is an emotional time. He's not going to rush you. And a client named Mike wanted us to share how patient and compassionate Jeff is. Mike had inherited a home in Biddeford, heard Jeff Matea's name on the radio, gave him a call. They never even had to put the home on the market. Jeff connected Mike to a buyer from his database, made a strong offer, and Mike raved about the process, especially being in such an emotional time. Jeff is ready to help. No matter what situation you're in, when it comes to real estate, Jeff's your guy. Just search him up.

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2: Rain will be falling heavily at times tonight. It'll be chilly with temperatures dropping into the 40s, and the wind starts to pick up overnight too. There's a wind advisory up for the southern Maine coast. Could be some gusts over 40 miles per hour Saturday morning. Saturday starts out wet with rain in the morning, but the rain tapers by midday. The afternoon's chilly with lots of clouds, highs in the mid-50s. Sunday, some morning sun, temps in the 60s, with a chance for an afternoon shower or storm. I'm News Center Maine meteorologist Ryan Breton for Coast 93.1.
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